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2: 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This is Big Bob, and welcome to the Memory Lane Show. Today, I'll take you back to those treasured moments in time when life was much simpler. So sit back, relax, reminisce, and enjoy as I play the tunes that will never die. Let's get started.
3: Oh, these tunes will never die, that's for sure. And today I will take you back to those treasured moments in time when life was certainly much simpler. But really, can you think of a better time when life was simpler than when we were a child? We had nothing, but we had everything, along with all the fantasies and dreams. Well, Lucky and the Boys from the Great White North thought it'd be an awesome show to associate these fantasy and dreams with some good old rock and roll music. Thus, we've created a theme named Fairy Tales and Nursery Rhymes that consists of playlists that is second to none. We'll also have Memory Lane's Honest Date in Rock and Roll History featuring such artists as the Marvelettes. And how about Belle's favorite, Peter, Paul, and Mary. But wait, there is more. I'll have requests and dedications. This week's Rake the Record, it just didn't receive enough airplay. Or did it? We'll have to decide later. In addition, I'll have a one-hit wonder, comparison covers, double-deckers, my vault song. What else? Instrumental hit of the week. And you'll learn what the number one song was on this very date back in 1964. Whew. Now, if that isn't enough, dig this. If you want to chat with other folks listening to the same show, may consider joining us in our chat room. Very, very easy to get here. Open up your favorite browser and type in the address line, memorylaneshow.com/chat. That's memorylaneshow.com/chat. Give yourself a nickname and come on in. I guarantee you'll be welcomed with open arms from the likes of Donna, Tony D, Lucky, Belle. I think we're looking for Rockin' L to show up a little bit later, and maybe Aaron, or birthday girl, not here yet. We had two outstanding rockers enter rock and roll heaven. I'll tell you about them a little bit later on the show. Plus, we'll help celebrate two birthdays and one anniversary. Stick around for that. Now, please allow me to take a moment to shout a big thank you to Zeno Radio for making it possible to listen to the Live Memory Lane Show using your mobile device. 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I'll give you that number again. 605-472-9037. How you going to hear the phone ring and poof, like magic, you're listening to the live show. Now the benefit is you can take me with you. You're not going to have to sit in an uncomfortable chair maybe. You can go to your couch, lazy boy chair. Hey, some people even go back to bed. Ain't that right, Donna? And listen to the show. Just make sure your data carrier doesn't surprise you with any extra charges. Bad data carriers. Bad, bad, bad. They're looking for ways that they can just make a dime or 25 cents or $5 off you somehow, some way. Now, today's show is all about playing songs associated with fairy tales and nursery rhymes. And what better way is there to begin than playing a tune that invites everybody to the big show?

Okay, let's get started with today's fairy tales and nursery rhymes theme with this particular song. In 1974, this tune made its debut on the Hot 100 chart, later become a chart topper on its way to a gold record. Now here's a memory lane factoid for you. The Cat's Cradle is a children's game. Within the lyrics, there is mention of a silver spoon. This is a gift given to new babies, along with references to Little Boy Blue and A Man on the Moon. Both are nursery rhymes. Here's Harry Chapin on Memory Lane.

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1: 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Now, with that said, back in 1975, a studio disco group known as Firefly had this blast from the past make his debut on the Hot 100, later reached the number 67 position. Folks, this is today's One Hit Wonder.

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1: Hey, Brother Steve's having a problem hearing me out of one of his ears. So, instead of me switching everything over to one channel, I'm gonna talk from now on out of one side of my mouth, okay? And maybe that'll help out. Hope it's the right side that you can hear. Anyway, not so funny subject. It is with very, very heavy heart to announce that actress and singer Shelley Fabre died from a brief illness in Los Angeles, California on August 22nd, 2026. Now, she was just

82 years young. Fabre was known for her television roles in One Day at a Time, The Donna Reed Show, and Coach. Let's all take a stroll down memory lane back to 1962 when the Santa Monica, California native had this tune make its debut on the Hot 100 chart and later become a chart topper. Godspeed to you, Shelley Fabre. May you rest in peace.

0: Hi, this is Mel Williams of xlrradio.co.uk. 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
1: Yeah, I know the fans out there, they like to try to add content to the show, but you have to remember, telling me that someone died 3 days ago and telling me the day of the show makes it kind of difficult to set something nice up. I know, J.P. Morgan, yeah. Anyway, if you don't hear your request right away, hang tight. I'll get it played eventually. It's just a matter of time. We've got to load it up today on this stuff. Anyway, the next dedicated happy anniversary, I'd like to take a moment to wish two very close friends of mine and Snoopy a very happy anniversary. It goes out to Dave G. and his lovely wife, Penny. They will be celebrating their 25th anniversary tomorrow. Now, how awesome is that? Now, after searching for the perfect songs to play for them, I ran across this tune by Slim Whitman and can picture Dave G. singing this song to his darling wife, Penny. Big time happy anniversary to the both of yous. Take note, Dave.

0: Well, hello there. I am Beach Baby from Ocean Waves Radio, and I'm listening to Big Bob's Memory Lane Show on Big Bob's Memory Lane Show. He's the best surfer dude I know. I never thought that it would
1: end. I'd like to pass on my deepest regrets to the King of Norway. I think he passed away too. I don't think he had any songs. Thank you, Tony D. Okay, it's time to get back to our fairy tales theme today with a tune by Dusty Springfield. The song's title references the classic Humpty Dumpty nursery rhyme to express that once a broken heart shatters, not even all the king's men can ever put it back together again. The song could be found on their 1969 Dusty in Memphis album, but sadly, you won't find it on the Hot 100.

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1: Two awesome rock and rollers and very loyal listeners to the Memory Lane Show are celebrating their birthdays this weekend. So let's give them both a big round of applause for Donna from Crockett, Texas, and Aaron from Erie, Pennsylvania. Yay! Yeah, she went to go get the birthday cake or the ice cream. I'm not sure. So I hope she's listening at any time. Well, because these

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1: Okay, surf's up, everyone. You know, we don't have no water. Man, we're desperately in a drought up here. I don't know about the rest of the United States, but if you need water, we're going to get it from Lake America. You know what I mean? Let's resume with today's fairy tales and nursery rhymes theme. In 1967, a London, England formed group known as the Rolling Stones. You ever hear about those guys, the Rolling Stones? Well, they had this tune make the Hot 100 chart and later reached number 14. The song is considered to be a lighthearted, almost nursery rhyme-like escape during the chaotic period for the band, often interpreted as a bit of fun.

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1: This next bit of information... Whoa, what's going on? Take it easy, take it easy. This next bit of information was submitted by DJ Troublemaker of the Troublemaker Experience, Lucky and the Boys from the Great White North, and Donna from Crockett, Texas. I shout a big thanks to each and every one of you. It is with extreme sadness to report that American singer, songwriter, actress, and entrepreneur Dolly Parton died on August 25th after a brief battle with cancer. Now, Dolly was 80 years young. Her achievements are just too numerous to mention. By the request of Donna, let's revisit 1974, when the Locust Ridge, Tennessee native had this song become a chart topper on the country charts. Godspeed to you, Dolly Parton. May you rest in peace.

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1: Okay, 1963, on this date in rock and roll history, Peter, Paul, and Mary performed this track before civil rights marchers who had gathered in Washington to hear Martin Luther King speak. Martin Luther King Jr.

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1: Okay, I got a request sent in. Not surprised that he sent in the request, surprised that he's up before 10 o'clock. Good old Paul from Sterling Heights, Michigan, and he wants to says, can you sneak this in for me? Tune by Dolly Parton. This was one of her first, this was the first single that charted on the Hot 100. It was back in 1974. Okay, Paul, you asked for it and you got it.

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1: Thanks, Paul. If you weren't going to request that song, I think I might have played it on my own. I don't want no credit, though. Jolene, one of my favorites from Dolly Parton. May she rest in peace. We hope everyone is enjoying today's fairy tales and nursery rhymes theme. Our next artist takes a line from Jack and the Beanstalk. Now, Jack and the Beanstalk, shortly, this guy traded some beans. No, traded money for these beans. That's what happened. He gave him money for these beans. And I often wonder, you know, do those beans really do what they're supposed to do? Well, then I found out this morning that someone actually bought some bacon beans. I don't know. Sounds a little fishy to me. Oh, not fishy, but, you know, bacon bean. Well, anyway, the nursery rhyme and incorporates it into this rock and roll song that would later become a number 4 hit on the Hot 100 chart back in 1966. Here's Mitch Ryder and the Detroit Wheels on Memory Lane. Yeah, baby. Old-time rock and roll at its best.

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1: From Feature Story News in Washington, I'm Nick Harper. Weapons analysis shows that US munitions were responsible for a strike on an Iranian wedding celebration that killed five people. France has announced a €1 billion emergency aid package for farmers devastated by the hottest summer on record, but unions have rejected the package, and Volkswagen is looking to cut 100,000 jobs worldwide. It would be the biggest workforce reduction in automotive history.
2: 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Like this.

0: group, or the duo, I should say, that is going to be featured on today's Rate the Record is none other than the famous Simon and Garfunkel. Yes, indeedy, folks. 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Now, give a little attaboy and attagirl. 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Just dial 605-472-9037. Give that number again, 605-472-9037. Now, this way here, you can tune into the show. Go to the market, do some chores around the house, like dusting and maybe washing the floor or the dishes, clothes, whatever. And the bottom line is you tune in and you won't miss a beat. And now for the comparison cover segment part of the show, as suggested by my good friend Dave in Southern California. Hey, Audrey, can you help us out?
1: I will now prepare systems for comparison. Double-decker covers. The same song will be sung by different artists. Take it away, Bob.

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1: Okay, now this week's comparison cover of the song Eli's Coming was suggested by Rosemarie. Thank you, Rosemarie. Now, I don't even know how you found that other version by the Fifth Dimension. That's something. Now, these songs were very different from one another, you gotta say that. But dig this, both tunes were covers in their own right, with only one being a charted hit. The first version by a trio that formed in Los Angeles, California, known to us as Three Dog Night, released their track in 1969, and it would reach the number 10 position on the Hot 100. A second version by an R&B group that also formed in Los Angeles, California, known as the Fifth Dimension. They included it on their 1971 album named Live, but never had it show up on the Hot 100. You got it. Take it to the bank. Hey, let's continue with today's fairy tale theme with a tune by Chubby Checker. In 1964, the Andrews, South Carolina native had this song get listed on the illustrious Hot 100 chart, later become a number 40 hit. Now here's a memory lane factoid for you. The song was written by Tommy Bryce and Bobby Hart, and the track is based on a Mother Goose nursery rhyme, Lazy Elsie Marley. They just changed the name Marley to Molly. Folks, get ready to clap your hands.

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1: Yeah, folks, I know we had a little interruption here. I don't understand what happened. It was definitely on my end, not your end. Seemed like that something reset itself. Maybe on the server, who knows. Anyway, apologize in advance. This next song was requested by our good friend and longtime listener of the Memory Lane Show, Chris from Brewer, Maine. Thank you big time, Chris. He would like to hear this 1969 tune by Elvis, the king of rock and roll Presley. The song can be found on his Let's Be Friends album and would be included in his Change of Habit movie. Now, Chris believes this tune would fit our theme today. And Chris, you are absolutely correct. The lyrics suggest everyone is born with a magic key that would only work if you smile. Chris, you asked for it, and you got it.

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0: time to get back to our theme today of rock and roll songs that relate to a fairy tale or nursery rhyme. This brings us to Dallas, Texas group known as Sam the Sham and the Pharaohs. In 1966, they had this track make its debut on the Hot 100 chart, later become a number 2 gold record. Now here's a memory lane factoid for you. This tune was based on a fairy tale of the same name. However, instead of a wolf looking to eat Little Red, it was really trying to get a date with her.
1: Ow!
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1: Okay, we're still playing these requests. I told you I'd play them. Just matter, just hang in there. This one comes in from Jimmy P. down in Miami, Florida, loyal listener to the Memory Lane Show. He tunes in over at Joey Weston's Crosswave Radio. He'd like to dedicate this, well, we're going way back, 1951 song by Frankie Lane to Kale Wright in Hawaii. I don't know. I think she's in Oahu, so she don't have to worry about some of the mudslides that are happening in the Big Island. Anyway, Kale, thank you very much, Jimmy. Kale, this is for you.

0: 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Big Bob. Big Bob.
1: Big Bob. Big Bob. Big Bob requests. Requests are coming in. We got them. And we're going to play them. This one comes in from Donna down in Crockett, Texas. She'd like to hear this tune by a Melbourne, Australia group. Back in 1982, had a chart topper. It went on and became a platinum record. Donna, dear, birthday girl, queen of chat, you asked for it and you got it.

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1: Hey, Hits Never Die. Joe knows that, and we're just going to keep playing them and playing them and playing them to make sure they don't never die. Back in 1965, on this date in rock and roll history, Billy Joel Royal enjoys his biggest pop hit when this song peaks at number 9 on the Hot 100. Here's a Memory Lane factoid for you. Although his name sounds like a showbiz moniker, he was really born Billy Joel Royal to Clarence Royal and Mary Sue Smith.

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five satins in the vault in the still of the night. They don't get any better than that, ladies and gentlemen, boys and girls. On this date in rock and roll history, back in 1968, the Doors are awarded a gold record for this song when it reached number 15 in the UK and number 1 in the

0: 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It's time to play
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0: 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The folks in the chat room have it the easiest. 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Or if you have a Twitter account, you can tweet me at memory_lane. And after the top of the hour, I'll give you the results to determine if this song should have been a hit or not. Okay, now for the song. Simon and Garfunkel were best known for tunes like The Sounds of Silence, Mrs. Robinson, Bridge Over Troubled Waters, and Cecilia, just to name a few. In 1969, the duo from New York released The Boxer, which would later peak at number 7. However, the B-side failed to chart. I'm not entirely sure why this tune did not chart. Perhaps not enough airplay? Or maybe the A-side dominated its exposure? Let's see if we can learn the reasoning by voting. Here's Baby Driver by Simon and Garfunkel.

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1: Okay, the tune you just heard was this week's Rake the Record by Simon and Garfunkel. Get your votes in. We'll leave the polls open till 5 minutes and 10 seconds after the top of the hour. 5 minutes and 10 seconds, the polls close. So get your votes in, and this way here, we have time to give them to Big Bertha, have her separate everything in the room that's specially built by Brother Steve. It's all cement, no windows. Dig that. All cement, no windows. He's hiding something else in that room. I'm going to find out pretty soon. Anyway, we will then and only then give the results for the entire universe. Here's a 1955 number 5 hit on the Hot 100 and number 1 on the R&B charts. Chuck Berry, St. Louis, Missouri native, tells a story as he fantasizes about hopelessly chasing his unfaithful girlfriend. Oh, I hate when that happens. This stupid stupido is chasing his unfaithful girlfriend. I don't know. Anyway, her name's Maybelline in this modest V8 Ford, and she drives away in a wealthy suitor's Cadillac. We know the feeling, don't we, guys?

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1: The date is August 29th, the year 1964, exactly 62 years ago today. A Detroit, Michigan formed group had this oldie but goodie make its debut on the Hot 100, later become a chart topper. Folks, here's the Supremes on Memory Lane.

Hi, everybody. This is Eddie Carson from Odyssey Radio, the variety and indie station that plays anything and everything. And we wouldn't be anything if we didn't play Big Bob's Memory Lane Show.

0: How very, very crude.
1: I don't know where I got that. I was wondering what the heck was that tune by Susan Christie. Now I found out. I love onions, not Funyuns, onions. That's the way it goes. Not Funyuns. It's onions. You got to read the package. Okay, we truly hope each and every one of you are enjoying today's fairy tales and nursery rhyme theme. 1977, Los Angeles, California formed group known to us as the Eagles had this track get placed on the B-side to Hotel California. Now, the song was written and sung by Joe Walsh and based on a nursery rhyme, Merry, Merry, Quite Contrary. The lyrics reflect on growing up, remembering the past, and seeing the younger generation, the pretty maids, they're called, take the place of the older heroes.

From Feature Story News in Washington, I'm Nick Harper. Weapons analysis shows that US munitions were responsible for a strike on an Iranian wedding celebration that killed five people. France has announced a €1 billion emergency aid package for farmers devastated by the hottest summer on record, but unions have rejected the package, and Volkswagen is looking to cut 100,000 jobs worldwide. It would be the biggest workforce reduction in automotive history. Let's choose.

0: Seger Fix tune that'll morph right into the internationally famous Rock Out. You won't want to miss that. Hey, I got an idea. 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And while you're there, you can send them a little contact email. Just tell them, keep up the great job. You know, I, for one, have been doing this for about, 18, 19 years, and I still get the enjoyment of giving them an attaboy and attagirl every chance I get. Now, speaking of attaboy and attagirl, let's shout one out to Zeno Radio. They make it possible for you to listen to the Live Memory Lane Show using your mobile device simply by dialing 605-472-9037. Here's that number again, 605-472-9037. Now, this way here, you tune into the show, and then you're not strapped behind a laptop or desktop computer. You're remote now, so you can kind of move around. Or if you're going to the market, going to the bank, or just going to for a drive, tune into the show, and this way here, you won't miss a beat. Okay, all you dudes and dudettes out there, it is time for
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0: When I play a tune from back in time. 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
1: All righty then. That's right. The voting polls are officially closed. I might hit this thing right on the button. Well, I said 5 minutes. Yeah, right on the button. Okay, I don't play the game. We voted on Rake the Record by Simon and Garfunkel, Baby Driver. I gave it an 8. I thought it was a very cool tune. Now, other people, they maybe agreed with me, maybe not, but that's okay because this is what voting's all about, isn't it? Making sure we leave the post office out of it and just vote. Anyway, the votes came in like this. 22% gave it an 8. That's with me. 44% gave it a 9. And 34% gave it a 10. So I'm going to say that this track definitely should have been released as an 8-track side. And probably charted in the top 20, top 30, somewhere on in there. Very good performing song. Some people said it was it had the right beat and they loved the song. And others say that they weren't sure they could dance to it. Now, how can two people, this is what I love about Rake the Record, two people who listen to the same song think differently. One says, I don't know if I can dance to it. It's pretty funny and all that. The other one says, I love it. I love it. It's got the right beat. I can dance. I love the song. So that's what Memory Lane's Rake the Record is all about. Okay, we're running a little late, so let's get back to today's fairy tale theme. Our next artist recorded this song in 1965, but it was released until 1971, where it would appear on his Catch the Wind album. Now, excuse me. The tune was based on Hans Christian Andersen's 1838 fairy tale, The Steadfast Tin Soldier. Folks, here's Donovan on Memory Lane.

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1: 1971, on this date in rock and roll history, Canada's five-man electrical band saw their hit single peak at number 3 on the U.S. pop chart. 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
1: On today's show, we're featuring our fairy tales or nursery rhymes theme and turn to Danny Kaye. That's right, Danny Kaye for our next track. Way back in 1952, the New York City native starred in a movie called Hans Christian Andersen and sung this tune, which was based on a character of Danish fairy tale who was the size of a thumb. But when she is encouraged to sing and dance and her heart is full of love, she grew 9 feet tall.

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1: 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And back in 1977, the Steve Miller Band had this track make his debut on the Hot 100. And later would top out at the number 17 position.

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1: We continue with our theme today of fairy tales and nursery rhymes with a very well-known nursery rhyme. In 1972, former Beatle Paul McCartney had this tune get listed on the prominent Hot 100 chart, later reached the number 28 position.

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2: Okay, I got one more request sent in by Donna from Crockett, Texas. This is a dedication. Oh, I love it, I love it, I love it. Okay, Donna wants to dedicate this 1963 number two hit by Peter, Paul, and Mary to our own VIP right in the chat room here, Belle. Donna comments it fits today's theme. Yeah, probably did. Didn't make my playlist, though, but that don't mean nothing. Anyway, this is for you, Belle.

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1: I hope everyone is enjoying today's fairy tales nursery rhyme theme. I do like to think that we saved the best. I like to think we saved the best for last. But first, I want to shout a big thank you to Lucky and the Boys from the Great White North for suggesting today's theme and providing the titles. That's a lot of work you went through. Thank you, Lucky. Oh, yeah, and the boys also. Okay. In 1962, a sister brother team from Greensboro, North Carolina, had this track reached the number 7 slot on the Hot 100 and number 2 on the U.S. and R&B charts, U.S. R&B charts. Here's a memory lane factoid for you. The song structure relies heavily on the classic lullaby, Hush, Little Baby.

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1: Okay, all the cool cats and cool skirts out there, you know it is rock out time. That part of the show, you should turn their speakers way up. Yeah, man, let the neighbors hear a little bit about it. Move the furniture around to make some room for yourself. Put on those white bobby socks and then those dancing shoes and get ready to shake it. Or, here's an idea. You can just do a little bed dancing like Donna. We're going to start today's rock out with the Seeger Fix tune from his 1991 Fire Inside album. Bob Seeger and the Silver Bullet Band. And...

0: gonna jump, we're gonna jive, we're gonna rock and roll, jump, jive.
1: Okay, let's get on the stage. For a long time, he hasn't been around. Dick Dale and his Deltones.

Well, Belle, if you can dance to that one, you and I are going to have some fun with this song. They should be called the Ramones, not Eddie and the Hot Rods. Come on, Belle.

what a way to finish up. But Eddie and the Hot Rods, a little bit of Shake. Okay, I got a couple quick announcements to make. Number one, all the affiliates out there, I owe you an apology. We did have a little bit of an interruption during this show. It wasn't on your end. I'll come forward and say that. I think it was my server that burped. And I can't look into it right now, but I sure will look into it in the next couple days and find out exactly what happened. But if you're tuned in at one of the affiliate sites and you kind of lost a connection and you refreshed and got it back, give yourselves a round of applause. That's right, Tony D. We give them all a big round of applause for tuning in to the Memory Lane Show at the affiliate site. How about our own chat room? Donna, Aaron, Tony D, Rocking Al, Bell. Lucky was here, and of course his boys. They okay, Philo, take care. Yeah, they were here too. Thanks to all of you for being my support system, helping me out when things were tough. You know, you supply content to the show, and you just being there, being in the chat room, and I know you're listening. I appreciate it so very, very much. Next week, this is going to be a good one. I say this every week, I guess, eh? Unusual instruments. We found a couple dozen songs, maybe a dozen, that have unusual instruments in them that I think you'd like to hear the tune. Most of them have been charted hits, so you'll say, geez, I really didn't know that instrument was featured in that song until I heard it on Memory Lane. And you'll love it, trust me. Let's see here. Okay, let me ask you, or let me first provide an opportunity to all the terrific listeners out there, a suggestion or two. Now, firstly, you know right off the bat what it's going to be. Please keep your hands clean. I'm going to tell you something. I feel so much better knowing that if I'm in a hospital for something, and I go to the frequently, probably 3 times a week, the first thing I do when I get home is wash my hands. And, you know, I know this is stupid for me to say this or think this, but it seems to me like I could see all the germs going down the drain when I rinse my hands off. And it'll help you, too, in this time where flu season's not that far away, where we have to get these shots and stay clean. Also, you could do me a big favor by helping the elderly who may live near you. This is easy. I'm almost embarrassed I have to say this. You know, all you have to do is you call them up, or if they live next door, across the alley, or across the street, or whatever, just knock on the door, and when they come to the door, you say, "Hey, Mrs. Hyde, I know you and Mr. Hyde, I'd like to tell you that I'm going shopping, and if there's anything that you might need, toilet paper, Kleenex, Pepto-Bismol, Geritol, I don't know, lunch meat, bread, eggs, anything that you'd need because I'm going shopping, and this is an opportunity for me to pick something up for you, and I'd appreciate it very much if you give me that opportunity." Now, chances are they might say no, and they'll be a little reluctant, but you've opened the door, so to speak, to them on a talking basis, and can at least plan, maybe not this week, maybe next week. The idea here is to keep these elderly people out of that environment of close quarters and so forth and so forth. So you want to make sure that you can do these small things for these people. You'll love it. I'll love it. Have a great week. Love to you all. See you next week. Oh, my. I don't believe it. Is it that time already? Come on, sing along with me.

0: 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And be sure to visit the fantastic affiliates of the Memory Lane Show that can be found on memorylaneshow.com. 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My brother from another mother, DJ Troublemaker from the Troublemaker Experience, causing trouble around the world. 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A big hello to David over at High Energy FM, a good place to be yourself. 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A big thank you to Randy from Randy Soul Radio. 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Big Red Ron from Lincoln Oldies Station in Lincoln, Nebraska. 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A big hello to our good friend Jason over at Mix Radio Preston. All the fine folks at Sleepy Cat Records, our longtime friend Denny from That Classic Rock, our good close friend Sam Smith from KDBS Radio, playing oldies in old school forever. Also rocking.
1: From Feature Story News in Washington, I'm Nick Harper. Weapons analysis shows that U.S. munitions were responsible for a strike on an Iranian wedding celebration that killed five people. France has announced a €1 billion emergency aid package for farmers devastated by the hottest summer on record, but unions have rejected the package, and Volkswagen is looking to cut 100,000 jobs worldwide. It would be the biggest workforce reduction in automotive history.
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0: BC Oldies, Lou Christie, Rhapsody in the Rain, J.P. McCartney, the best of the 60s, 70s and more on ABC Oldies. What a shock the other day, hearing that Shelley Fabre passed away. She was 82. We remember her as Mary Stone on the Donna Reed Show. She was, of course, Christine Armstrong on Coach as well. And she had other hits too, including a summer song. We've got that come up in just a minute on ABC Oldies.
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0: ABC Oldies, a double play, Barrett Strong's version, the original of Money, and of course the Beatles did it as well, written by the late Janie Bradford, passed away at the end of August, 87 years old. More great oldies coming up, including the late Queen of Country, the late Dolly Parton is on the way, and the Eagles too, on ABC Oldies.
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In man's evolution, he's created the city and the motor traffic rumble. 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

0: 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McCartney, did you know in the early days when Marvin Gaye started out that Martha and the Vandellas sang the background on his songs? We've got Little Darlin' with Martha and the Vandellas next on ABC Oldies.
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2: 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Like this.

0: From Feature Story News in Washington, I'm Nick Harper. Weapons analysis shows that US munitions were responsible for a strike on an Iranian wedding celebration that killed five people. France has announced a €1 billion emergency aid package for farmers devastated by the hottest summer on record, but unions have rejected the package, and Volkswagen is looking to cut 100,000 jobs worldwide. It would be the biggest workforce reduction in automotive history.
1: 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Like this.

0: 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McCartney playing the best of the 60s, 70s, and more on ABC Oldies. It's hard to believe that Dolly Parton passed away at 80 years old just recently. Lots of tributes from all over the world, including Paul McCartney, who met her way back when she performed with Porter Wagner. A few years back, she recorded Let It Be along with Paul McCartney and Ringo Starr. We've got Dolly's version of Let It Be coming up on ABC Oldies.
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0: ABC Oldies, of course, from Rubber Soul, and later from Yellow Submarine. Do you remember the name of the newer man? Jeremy, that's right. J.P. McCartney on ABC Oldies. We've got the girl from Ipanema and the girl that sang it, Astrid Gilberto, didn't know a word of English. It's coming up on ABC Oldies.
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0: the oldies, Yvonne Elliman. Got more great oldies coming up, including Lagos Messina. 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

0: From Feature Story News in Washington, I'm Nick Harper. Weapons analysis shows that US munitions were responsible for a strike on an Iranian wedding celebration that killed five people. France has announced a €1 billion emergency aid package for farmers devastated by the hottest summer on record, but unions have rejected the package, and Volkswagen is looking to cut 100,000 jobs worldwide. It would be the biggest workforce reduction in automotive history.
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0: ABC Oldies, Barbara Lewis, baby, I'm yours. J.P. McCartney, I'm yours with the best music, the greatest hits of the 60s, 70s, and more. Steve Miller's on the way, Fly Like an Eagle, and Jose Feliciano's coming up too, right here on ABC Oldies.
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6: A word of advice. Beware of the imitators. Clear soft drinks that compare themselves to 7-Up. The one and only Uncola. The real test lies with you, the people. 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Ah, let them compare all they want. You have made 7-Up number one. The people have spoken and the choice is clear. The Uncola. Ah.

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0: ABC Oldie is one of the first songs I taught my young daughter how to sing. It was Here Comes the Sun, J.P. McCartney, The Beatles. More music on the way, including the classic Countdown, 1971. Coming up next on ABC Oldies.
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0: 1964, Joey Powers' top 10 song for Midnight Mary. Back where I lived when I was a kid, we had a local TV show, a bandstand type show, and he appeared on it. J.P. McCartney, more great oldies coming up. We're going to do some Sunshine Pop Parade coming up on ABC Oldies.
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1: 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Like this.

0: From Feature Story News in Washington, I'm Nick Harper. Weapons analysis shows that US munitions were responsible for a strike on an Iranian wedding celebration that killed five people. France has announced a €1 billion emergency aid package for farmers devastated by the hottest summer on record, but unions have rejected the package, and Volkswagen is looking to cut 100,000 jobs worldwide. It would be the biggest workforce reduction in automotive history.
1: Playing the greatest oldies of all time. Like this.

0: Shannon. Hey, little girl. Decades Breakfast underway. Monday morning, rewinding back to the start of the week.
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0: Coming up on the show then, your 1 second wonder, your year of fortune. What day is it today? And loads of other stuff as well, plus some great music too. Like Stevie Wonder, If You Really Love Me.

Wonder and If You Really Love Me on your Decades Breakfast. How good does that sound on your radio for a Monday morning? Let's do your lyric game this morning. Then these lyrics today. Walk a tightrope way up high. Write your name across the sky. What is that song today? Any ideas on that one? Walk a tightrope way up high. Write your name across the sky.

Jason Donovan, Every Day I Love You More, New Decades Breakfast, morning 7th of September. On the show, your musical memories, your musical birthdays, your 1 second wonder, your year of fortune. What day is it today on the show as well? And your lyric game. We've just given you the lyrics this morning. Any ideas on that one today? Happy heavenly birthday today, Mr. Buddy Holly, born on this day, 1936.

Hey, Buddy Holly. Happy heavenly birthday to Buddy today, born on this day, 1936. On this day, 1968, the Doors, they played the first of two nights at the Roundhouse in London.

0: I'm just a cheapster for your love. T-Rex on your decades breakfast and the Doors. Light my fire. Welcome to the oldies you love to sing along to. For your Monday morning, rewinding back to the start of the week. And let's do your first year of fortune this morning.
1: 1976.
0: Back to 1976 this morning then. In a moment, I'm going to play you a song that you might not expect to be a hit in the 70s. First up, Sailor. Girls, girls, girls.

0: Nation. Baby, love really hurts without you. Your decades breakfast with Mark Gale. Actually, you're a fortune this morning for your Monday. A double shot of 1976 with Billy Ocean. On the way for you, the Everly Brothers coming up.
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Barbara Gaskin, Dave Stewart, It's My Party. Back to 1981, that made number one, it did back in 1981. And in 1964, number two, Frankie Valli and the Four Seasons and Ragdoll. That's your bit in the middle, part one.

Never Get Over You, the Everly Brothers on your Decades Breakfast. Classic Everlys. We're doing your lyric game this morning. Any ideas on the lyrics today? Walk a tightrope way up high, write your name across the sky. Does that sound familiar or not? Any ideas, me dears, on that one today? I'm in the

classic Wham, Wake Me Up Before You Go Go, Andrew and George. It's Decades Breakfast with Mark Gale. Let's do a musical birthday on this day, 1936. Joe Simon was born. He wasn't the biggest artist, let me tell you, but you'll definitely know this one. This is called Step by Step.

Simon and Step by Step. Happy birthday to Joe today, born on this day 1936. You know how it works, the label pass. We do the musical birthdays, the legends they live on. On this day 1946, Alpa Anderson was born. What a great name, Alpa Anderson. He was one of the lead vocalists of the 1970s band Chic.

The countdown is on to absolutely nothing. Well, the answer to the lyric game, that's what it is. The lyrics this morning, walk a tightrope way up high, write your name across the sky. What was that song today? Is that too tough or was that easy? Beat it! Probably 8 times out of 10, we only know the chorus of these songs, don't we? The answer is Donna Summer. This time, I know it's for real.

Donna Summer, This Time I Know It's For Real. There you go, there's your lyrical answer for your Monday morning. Best one of the working week. Well done if you got that right today. Your Decades Breakfast with Mark Gale. More fun in the next hour. What we got for you? The 1 Second Wonder. You ain't nothing.

0: From Feature Story News in Washington, I'm Nick Harper. Weapons analysis shows that US munitions were responsible for a strike on an Iranian wedding celebration that killed five people. France has announced a €1 billion emergency aid package for farmers devastated by the hottest summer on record, but unions have rejected the package, and Volkswagen is looking to cut 100,000 jobs worldwide. It would be the biggest workforce reduction in automotive history.
1: 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Like this.

0: Right, let's do it then. It's Monday's One Second Wonder, one second of a famous song. That's what I got for you, but what is it?
1: Give me the music like I
0: do. Do you know what? I think I might have made them too easy this week.
1: Give me the music like I do.
0: Any ideas, me dears? Too easy or blooming hard?

Beautiful Southold, Red Eyes is back on your Decades Breakfast. How good does that sound on your radio? I saw Paul Heaton, the lead singer of the Beautiful South, and of course the House Martins back in the day, in a studio setting up to record. Didn't recognise him, walked past, and then a couple of days later I went, oh, that was Paul Heaton.

funny, isn't it? You see somebody famous, you don't recognise them. A couple of days later, you're so gutted that you didn't recognise them. Ah, I saw Paul Heaton. Didn't recognise him. Not a Scooby. Pretenders, Brass in Pocket. Let's say happy birthday today. Pretenders member Chrissy Hynde, born on this day, 1951. Right, somebody call the doctor.

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This protein-packed snack is perfect for picnics, parties and snacking on the go. And it's Buy a Book Day, whether you have three shelves of books or haven't cracked a spine in years, go ahead and buy a book to improve your mind. If your name is Gina, Regina, Reginald, Rex, Ray with an E, Reina, Ronaldo with an E, Roy or Zach, today is your day.

0: Tina Charles and Dance My Lady Dance on your Decades Breakfast. Singing those high notes right there. Somebody asked me about doing karaoke. I said, me and Mrs. G, we don't do karaoke. We're watchers. Are you the same? We're doing your 1 second wonder this morning. Any ideas on the 1 second today?
1: Give me the music like I do.
0: Do you know that one or don't you know it?

that voice can easily be mistaken for a female. No, Jermaine, it's a guy. Say it again on your decades breakfast, and happy birthday, Jermaine, today. Born on this day, 1957, and no connection. I've just got to put a disclaimer out there. No connection between what I just said and this next song. On this day, 1976, ABBA were at number one on the UK singles chart with Dancing Queen.

ABBA and Dancing Queen on your Decades Breakfast. Let's do our final musical memory for this morning on this day. 1985, John Parr. He started a two-week run at number one on the US singles chart, St. Elmo's Fire.

0: That's a movie I don't think I have ever seen. It's funny, isn't it? I love the song. Never seen the movie. St. Elmo's Fire from the movie Man in Motion, John Parr, on your Decades Breakfast. And that was number one for 2 weeks back in 1985. Not a number one for long enough, that's what I say. Let's give you the answer to your 1 second wonder for your Monday then.
1: Give me the music. Like I
0: do. There you go, that was 1 second I gave you this morning. Did you manage to work this one out, or was it just too tough? The answer are the Chiffons and Sweet Talking Guy.

Somebody says stay away. I mean, you want to do the opposite, don't you? At the Chiffons and Sweet Talking Guy on your Decades Breakfast. That was your 1 second wonder answer for your Monday morning. First one of the working week. Did you get that right today? And what about the lyric game? That's it. Your Decades Breakfast done. I'm out of here. Well, listen, I've got to go and have me breakfast. Don't have me breakfast yet. More of the songs you love to sing along to on the way. I'll leave you with Freddie and the Dreamers. If you've got to make

From Feature Story News, I'm Rebecca Bunden in Mumbai. Ukrainian President Volodymyr Zelensky says the war with Russia is likely to continue into the winter after talks with Donald Trump's top envoys in Kyiv. The death toll from a building collapse in the Indian capital has risen to 6. Germany's far-right Alternative for Germany party is headed for a victory in the eastern state of Saxony-Anhalt, but it is expected to fall short of a majority.

0: Street of Dover. At least five people are dead after an Amazon cargo plane barreled off a Miami airport runway and smashed into cars. The plane struck vehicles, bursting into flames and sending thick black smoke into the sky in a crash that shut down flights at one of the nation's busiest airports. As well as the people killed, three were critically injured and two others in hospital with less severe injuries. Nepal has held a day of mourning to remember people who died in the August 26th floods. Government offices lowered flags and family members concluded mourning rituals. More than 1,300 people were killed in the flooding in Nepal and Tibet 13 days ago, with some 5,000 missing, including foreigners. 3D printed models could replace traditional pregnancy scans for parents and grandparents with sight loss, and so they can trace the contours of their baby as part of a trial initiative by Guide Dogs. Jess in Piazzi is pregnant and her mum Debbie has sight loss.
1: In important life moments, when you do feel a bit, and I suppose it's true, you can feel a bit left out.
2: Yeah, you do.
1: This properly include you in your own unique way as well.
0: The average UK house price has fallen for the first time since 2023. A 0.4% average annual drop in property values was recorded by Lloyds in August. And it's been a record year for the National Trust, with over 50,000 18 to 25-year-olds signing up for a membership. Stourhead in Wiltshire and Colcalby in Derbyshire were among the most popular sites visited by young members. That's the latest from Radio News Hub. I'm Holly Hughes.
3: Monday morning!

Well, I do hope you've had a lovely weekend. Welcome back, though, to the grindstone that is Monday morning. And quite a nippy grindstone it is, too. We've certainly gone beyond those heat waves. There was talk of another one coming, but much like, you know, that thing they always used to say when we had a really lousy summer, the Met Office would go banging on about an Indian summer, which, of course, never ever happened. It may be the same with this other forecast heat wave. Let's hope it is. It's a happy birthday, though, today to Gloria Gaynor. She's celebrating her 83rd birthday today. Now, made her our featured artist. Rather struggling to narrow it down to three tracks. I've got it at five at the moment. We'll do as many as we can between now and midday. As ever, Nuts at 9, 9.45, the Brunch Horse, quarter past 10. Retro chart today. Now, this one is going to be the 7th of September, 1972. Looking at the songs you were grooving to. And we've got somebody joining us on the phone at 10.30 to talk about, well, something to do with cooking. It'll make more sense later.

Hazel Dean, bringing us around to 10 minutes past nine and turn it into love. It's a bit special magical recipe, that one. You thought it was a crunchy bar, bang, we've turned it into love. Now let's have a look, shall we? I don't know why I'm thinking about crunchies. I'm supposed to be on a diet. Let's have a look at the national newspapers in two parts. We don't want to give you head break this time of the week. Now, defence officials telling the Financial Times that Europe is losing a battle to halt Russia's hybrid war against the continent after the foiled Leipzig-Halle airport. Now, this an attack in Germany. They've called for it to rapidly deploy new methods to suppress Moscow's campaign against NATO member states or risk escalation. Also on the paper's front page this morning, reports that the Alternative for Germany, that's the AfD party, on course to win a regional election. It says the right-wing AfD is projected to become the largest party in Saxony-Anhalt, but is expected to fall short of an overall parliamentary majority. Elsewhere today, Daily Express also leading with the Russian attacks, highlighting words from the Shadow Defence Secretary James Cartledge. Now, he said that Britain is weak and a target. He's also been urging the government to increase defence spending. The Sun, carrying the tale of a skydiver's clash with a fellow jumper, resulted in being KO'd in midair. Now, she was in freefall for some 10,000 feet. One Holly Whiffen then hit a tree, which fortunately cushioned her language, and she did survive. Oh, shoot, as in parachute. That's the heading for The Sun. One of those things you really need to see rather than read. Now, always the other way around. The Independent, their front page, taking it with the news of the pro-Russian AfD being set for a historic victory. Also, photos of the US envoys Jared Kushner and Steve Witkoff talking to the Ukrainian President Volodymyr Zelensky. Now, that story making the front page after the pair held talks with Russian President Vladimir Putin the very day before. Finally, in our first part of newspaper reviews, and an anonymous Home Office whistleblower has been telling the Times that just 1% of asylum pleas are genuine. Speaking on the paper, he describes asylum seekers from some countries are using the same old script in package claims. Those then, our national newspapers, part one, more to come after this. Listen.

Raffaella Carrab. Yep, Italian disco. You never knew there was such a thing, did you? Do it again from 1978. It's just after 9:15. Very good morning then, Monday morning. Let's have a look at the second part of the national newspapers then. The Daily Mail this morning, leading with a quote from the Shadow Home Secretary, Chris Philip, that Labour has chickened out over immigration reforms. Its front page carries the mystery of J.K. Rowling and the magically vanishing super yacht name, asking why the author is hiding the name of her yacht. And having seen the picture of it, it's more like a supertanker. Now, ahead of reforms to special needs support, families are scrambling to send in those send plans. That's according to The Guardian. It says that head teachers have reported an unrealistic surge in applications for education, health and care plans, better known as EHCPs. Elsewhere today, a prominent business group been calling on the Chancellor John Healey to scrap the pensions triple lock to help fix the ailing economy. Now, that's according to reporting in this morning's Daily Telegraph. This call from the British Chamber of Commerce comes ahead of the Chancellor's first major speech. That's going to be today, in which John Healey will be outlining his vision for the British economy. The Daily Mirror, headlining on a survey of staff within accident and emergency departments, finding that 96% of emergency medics have experienced violence or aggression at work. The NHS heroes are under attack, they say. And the Metro, leading today with a woman who says that she was assaulted when protesting at Reform UK's annual conference. Now, she's told the paper this morning that audience members pulled her hair, and the paper reported that a video from the conference shows another attendee hitting her with a walking stick. Farage accused over conference chaos. That's the paper's take on that. The party's economic spokesperson, Robert Jenrick, told the Sky News reporter, "Boo hoo, you take your chances if you go to a party conference and try to mess it up." Find the money to fund end of care life. Now, that is Lord Blunkett's plea to Andy Burnham, according to the I newspaper. A key ally of the Prime Minister joining with a call to fill a £745 million hospice funding gap. That written in the I this morning. And finally today, the Daily Star leads on security fears for the Duke and Duchess of Sussex, saying that there has been a lone wolf danger warning ahead of children Archie and Lilibet's first start at their first school in Britain. Those then are national newspapers for this Monday morning.

Billy Joe Spears and what I've got in mind. Do you know, sometimes some of the things I've got in mind, I ought to write them down. I could make quite a racy book. Or maybe just a good guide to microwaving ready meals from Lidl. I don't know. It's my life, I suppose. It's 21 minutes past nine. Now, major news today, of course, the government condemning intimidating and thuggish behaviour. Now, this by hundreds of people who've been protesting against the arrival of small boats. This all happening in Portsmouth last night. Crowds blocked roads after 140 migrants were brought ashore in Hampshire. This much further west than where boats would normally arrive. Now, protesters were trying to stop the migrants being taken to the Manston Processing Centre in Kent. One protester saying that people are absolutely fed up with these small boat arrivals and they don't want them in Portsmouth. A government spokesman saying that the right to peaceful protest is fundamental to our democracy, but it must never, they say, cross a line into disorder. Now, all of this following similar protests in Dover on Saturday, which led to hours of disruption for travellers. It is believed that more than 500 migrants crossed the English Channel in small boats yesterday, figures which will be confirmed later today by the Home Office. It's all fairly quiet this morning, we're being told. Apparently, it's all sort of over and done with now, but the rumblings and ramifications are almost certainly going to run on for quite a few days yet.

Jennifer Rush, and it's all the power of love. So she says, now birthday girl today, Gloria Gaynor. We've still only got five songs. I don't know which one to go with first.

0: Sylvian Vande, Therese Bizarre. We've got a bit of a love thing going on today. I don't know I'm not quite sure where we're going with this. And it's not even February. Independent local radio, it's Monday morning, and rather a nippy one at that. Time for the latest headlines.
1: Crews are spending a second day tackling a blaze at a tenement building in the north of Glasgow. At least five people are dead after an Amazon cargo plane barreled off a Miami airport runway. Nepal has held a day of mourning to remember people who died in the August 26th floods. The Chancellor is set to unveil a £150 million fund for fast-growing northern firms. The average UK house price has fallen for the first time since 2023, and 3D printed models could replace traditional pregnancy scans for people with sight loss. We'll be right back.

Simply Red, Something Got Me Started. Now, don't get me started. Not at this time in the morning. Now, the Chancellor in the news today said to give an upbeat view of the state of the economy. Now, this comes ahead of next month's budget, building on a quick and recent uptick in consumer and business confidence. And he's going to be giving a speech later today in Coventry. John Healy, we're told, is going to talk of a new story of the economy, not just turning a corner, but being resilient, optimistic and ready to seize the opportunities of new technologies and ideas. Nearby, though, Jaguar Land Rover, they're planning to cut thousands of jobs to try and save some money. Following competition from China for cheap cars, along too, of course, with Donald Trump's infernal tariffs on the UK, which have affected the vehicle sales into the United States, and of course, the effects of that cyber attack last year. Now, John Healy also facing concerns about government borrowing costs and the inflationary impact of the war on Iran. Now, in his speech, he's going to be unveiling a £150 million fund for companies in the north of England, all part of a wider plan to generate more economic growth around the UK. For their part, the Conservatives say that John Healy's plans would do very little to comfort hard-working families and businesses. Healy, though, will, we're told, be detailing plans to use public investment to unlock private investment to support the innovation economy and to create new jobs in the areas that they most need them. Now, the fund, which is from money which has already been allocated to the British Business Bank, will provide investments between £5 and £15 million to the most innovative and fast-growing firms. Now, it is expected to back university spin-outs too and other ambitious businesses across the north of England. Describing the country turning this corner, though, the Chancellor is expected to say that the Prime Minister laid out a very clear diagnosis of what had gone wrong in the past. The solution, he says, is a fundamental shift that starts with putting power in the right places. Andy Lloyd's Morning Show. Now, southern and central areas, largely dry and bright today, turning more unsettled in the north with blustery rain and some gales in places. Feeling quite warm in the south with sunny spells, rather fresher in the north tonight. Now, a band of rain is moving south across England and Wales too, turning a little heavier at times, blustery showers in the north and strong winds too. Now, heavy rain up for Tuesday. This slowly clearing the southeast and the morning, a brighter day for many and feeling quite fresh, winds gradually easing in the north and the showers along with it. Top temperatures then for this Monday morning, highs of 20 Celsius in Sheffield, 20 for Liverpool and curiously enough 20 in Cardiff, a little cooler in Derry at 17, Aberdeen 18, West Midlands, Birmingham 21, London 24, and right now for Monday morning, 20 degrees for Plymouth.

0: Gloria Gaynor, Never Can Say Goodbye. Now, that's the first track from her celebrating her 83rd birthday today. Born on this day back in 1943 in Newark. No, not that one. This one, of course, in Americaville, New Jersey, to be precise. And also celebrating alongside her, Chrissy Hynde of Pretenders fame, Brass in Pocket, of course, and Kid I Go to Sleep. Oh, so many songs. Born in Ohio this day, 1951, making her 75 today. Now, an actress who I don't think anybody can actually place her as an actress per se, but she is very well known for the voice part of Marge Simpson in The Simpsons, born in California this day, 1950. It's a happy birthday to Julie Kavner. Michael Emerson, actor, he was in Person of Interest and Saw and Lost to, born in Cedar Rapids. Sounds very exotic, that. And that's in Iowa, 1954. Marcel Desailly, I can never remember how to pronounce his surname. Desailly. If you know who he is, you'll know what I mean. He, a former professional footballer, played for Marseille and AC Milan and Chelsea too, along with the French national team. Born in Ghana this day, 1968. And those are the great and good who are celebrating their birthdays today. We'll try and squeeze one or two in by the Pretenders, if I remember. But Gloria Gaynor, our main focus today. 83, eh? Who'd have thought it? Let's have a look what's going on in business.
1: The government is being urged to give the employment prospects of over 50s the same priority as the crisis facing young people not in work, education or training. The Centre for Ageing Better says almost 1 million older people are unsuccessfully looking for work, a six-year high. It claims older workers have received just a tenth of the funding given to tackle youth unemployment. The number of people placed into permanent jobs rose in August for the first time in 4 years. Recruiters say increased business capacity, new contracts, and improving market confidence are behind the rise. But the Recruitment and Employment Confederation warns some employers remain cautious because of economic uncertainty. Permanent hiring increased in London and the Midlands, but fell elsewhere. And the UK needs to rethink how it protects essential infrastructure from extreme weather, engineers have warned. A new report says the biggest threat is not a single flood, storm or heatwave, but multiple events happening in sequence and causing failures to spread between sectors. The government and infrastructure operators are being urged to carry out regular exercises to prepare.

Sister Sledge, and He's the Greatest Dancer. Yeah, I thought they were talking about me for a moment. You've never seen me bust a move. He's the greatest dancer. Probably best you can't, in fairness. It's independent local radio. It's Monday morning. It's Lloyd Face till lunch. 3 hours of all you need to know. And occasionally the odd fact you could probably do without. Time then for our Nuts at Nine. And a song which was recorded back in the 60s, it's about to be fairly obvious. It actually made the charts, though, so very much later, back in the late 80s, early 90s. No idea why it made the charts. There must have been a reason. It was probably in an advert or something, with some very curious lyrics. It was back then where you could get away with saying things that these days people would just not allow on the radio. We, though, have got no such standards.

Patrick McNee and Honor Blackman together, of course, starring in The Avengers at the time that that was recorded. No idea whether that featured in the programme. I can't really imagine it would have done, or indeed any reason why that was recorded at all. It was, and there it was, being our Nuts at Nine then for this Monday morning. Now, in the news, back to more serious matters. Business Secretary Jonathan Reynolds is going to be meeting the bosses of Jaguar Land Rover and the Unite Union to discuss the impact of thousands of expected job cuts at the car maker. Now, JLR have been confirming they are opening a voluntary redundancy programme. Now, this comes a year on for the cyber attack, which brought production to a halt for more than a month. Now, the company didn't confirm the numbers, but the Times newspaper reporting as many as 4,000 jobs may be lost due to the impact of both tariffs and a drop in sales, which, of course, is related to that. Now, Jonathan Reynolds, speaking on television yesterday, saying that he will be focusing on ways to mitigate any job losses. He has, though, ruled out a bailout for the company. Now, when he was asked about the cuts, which are believed to impact mainly white-collar workers, Jonathan Reynolds saying that a company the size of Jaguar Land Rover, which is a huge British success story at various times in its business cycle, the number of directly employed people will change. He said there'll be no support, though, if it's just simply to bail people out, opening the door to instead long-term investment in the company. Now, all of these cuts coming as the Chancellor preparing to deliver a speech later today. In fact, I think it's happening about now, promising to boost economic growth by changing how the government values investment in infrastructure, including transport and housing. Now, Jaguar Land Rover, based in Coventry in the West Midlands, the Liberal Democrats saying that the news would be devastating for staff, calling for John Healey to use his speech today to offer support for those jobs which are most at risk.

0: 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All part of our commitment to play the best mix of music anywhere on the wireless, particularly on a Monday morning, and particularly in weather like this. Now, retro chant today, we're doing 1972. Occasionally, in the chants we're going to be doing over the next few months, we're going to have a bit like a polo mint, we're going to have a gap where there's the occasional song we don't have. Now, what we've done in the past is when we didn't have the song, I just haven't done the chant. But today, well, we've decided to shake things up. So if we don't have it, we'll admit it and maybe find it at some point in the future. We're dynamic, if nothing else. Let's go stateside.
1: It's time for more malicious gossip.
2: I'm Peter Reynolds, and this is your LA Spins Minute. Taylor Swift is lending a hand to a mother of three whose decision to help strangers left her facing a difficult recovery. The 36-year-old singer donated $50,000 to a GoFundMe supporting Connecticut resident Ashley Taunton and her family. While stopping to help three teenagers who had a car accident in a rainstorm, Taunton was struck by a vehicle. Yay to Taylor! Warner Brothers announced it has secured the rights for Alan Levi's breakout book, Theo of Golden. The first-time author is about to turn 70, and Tom Hanks is set to play the lead role. The book has become a runaway bestseller that literally became famous from word of mouth and not through the publisher's marketing campaign. Maybe the follow-up should be Theo of Golden Years.

0: Feature Story News. I'm Rebecca Bunden in Mumbai. Ukrainian President Volodymyr Zelensky says the war with Russia is likely to continue into the winter after talks with Donald Trump's top envoys in Kyiv. The death toll from a building collapse in the Indian capital has risen to 6. Germany's far-right Alternative for Germany party is headed for a victory in the eastern state of Saxony-Anhalt, but it is expected to fall short of a majority.
1: Playing the greatest oldies of all time. Like

0: ground stop. All runways and taxiways were initially closed, with hundreds of flights delayed. Chancellor John Healey is to unveil a £150 million fund for fast-growing firms in northern England, as he argues for a more active role for the state in driving economic growth. The fund will offer investments of between £5 and £15 million for companies. The Mayor of London has criticised fast-track courts for convicting domestic violence victims over unpaid household bills. Sadiq Khan's insisting the government must deliver swift reform to save the justice system from disrepute. Court papers show they're convicted despite pleas of being blocked from accessing their money. The universities of Kent and Greenwich will be able to better tackle the NEETs crisis in their areas now that they've merged into the UK's first super university. That's what the head of the group, Jane Harrington, says.
1: We are much stronger now we're together. It doesn't mean we're immune to the changes, we're not. But I do believe we'll be able to get ourselves in a much stronger, firmer position more quickly.
0: It comes amid ongoing financial challenges facing the sector. And the woman who won £115 million on the lottery in 2019 is launching her latest charity venture, the PFC Trust at Middlesbrough Velodrome.
2: 60 miles between them for my 60th birthday. And they're just an amazing group of athletes. They're going to do it all at their best times. So it's a proper challenge for each of them.
0: Frances Connolly has given away half of her winnings, saying it's human nature to help others. That's the latest from Radio News Hub. I'm Holly Hughes. We'll

6.5 minutes past 10. A very good morning. Welcome along. It's Monday. It really is. It's Andy through till 12 today. I'm trying to put a brave face on it. I think summer has finally left us. Autumn is here. It certainly is in my garden. Full of neighbours' leaves. I don't have anything. I've got a very nice front garden with loads and loads of things planted in it. My back garden, though, is just gravel. The dog hates it. It's for a good reason, though, which I shan't bore you with, but that's it. And it's really annoying that it gets covered in leaves. I wish I could buy some sort of vacuum cleaner, but I tried one of those kind of leaf blowers in reverse, but ended up with quite a curious incident, because if you've ever used one of those, they don't like gravel. Trust me, and the whole thing effectively exploded while it was strapped to my back, because it did manage to suck up a couple of lumps of gravel, rattle them around, and then decided to explode. Take care out there when vacuuming up gravel, which most people in their normal course of life probably never would. Let's have a look then. National newspapers today. Daily Telegraph reporting that the British Chambers of Commerce have been calling for the pension triple lock to be scrapped in a bid with what the paper refers to as Britain's ailing economy. Now, the business group, which represents more than 65,000 firms, suggests that savings could be used to tackle youth unemployment. The Financial Times carrying a warning from intelligence officials that Europe is losing the battle to stop Russia's hybrid war against the continent. Experts saying that last month a failed drone attack on an airport in Leipzig should serve as a wake-up call. Moscow, though, of course, denying any involvement. Just 1% of asylum pleas are genuine. Now, that's the headline on the front page of the Times today. One whistleblower who's remaining anonymous, describing the Home Office essentially saying that some asylum seekers from certain countries are using the same old script. The Home Office saying that asylum claims are considered on an individual basis and processes are in place to assess their credibility. The I newspaper, now they're talking about the former Labour Cabinet Minister Lord David Blunkett, who's urging Prime Minister Andy Burnham to find the money to fund end-of-life care. Now, he's joined a call which is backed by almost 300 MPs and peers to boost funding for hospices, which are facing a funding gap of over £700 million. The Department for Health previously saying that it will continue to support hospices. According to this morning's Daily Telegraph, the scourge of the tennis influencer will not be coming to Wimbledon. The All England club set to take a stand after various distractions at the US Open. Now, these included people taking photographs using bright lighting, too much noise during points, and all of this much to the annoyance of players. And finally today, a couple of the papers reporting on a museum in America revealing its latest acquisition, which is a red leather sofa once used by visitors to the National Gallery in London. Daily Telegraph and The Times both saying that the pieces were sold after being deemed a fire risk and too difficult to clean. It hasn't, though, stopped the Wadsworth Orthenium in Connecticut proudly posting a photograph of the new furnishings with the caption, "Your seat awaits, ma'am." And those then our national newspapers for this Monday morning.

0: Cloud 1978, going to prove that not everything that comes out of South Africa is as mad as Elon Musk. There they were, and a brilliant song. And one of the few bands that I can think of that actually comes from South Africa. There must be others. Go on, answers on a postcard. Now, if you're feeling energetic, news that the Great North Run, that's underway, 6 days to go for that. If you're a bit of a fashionista, well, London Fashion Week's beginning in 10 days. That's on the 17th. Do you remember the clothes show? I used to be able to watch that. I'm not really a fashion kind of person, but I did quite like that. Clock watch as well. The clock's going back, watch it or not. That's on the 25th of October. It'll soon be Christmas. I'll be getting to that in just a moment. Halloween just around the corner too. 50 odd days for that. And I suppose the bit you really need to be thinking about, well, you probably don't actually, Christmas, 109 days. And I keep getting these adverts telling me to put a pound aside every day, and then you'll have, well, 365 quid at the end of the year. So if you start doing it for Christmas, you've got just over 100 quid, which of course you're very welcome to send me as we get nearer to the big day. I'm thoughtful, if nothing else. It's independent local radio. It's the Retro Chart, soon doing that at 11 today. And one of those years that we don't normally do, 1972, and a song missing from the chart. I'm giving you advance warning on that, just so you don't get too disappointed. Thankfully, it's not the number one, so it's not that glaringly obvious. Time to head to Manchester for the very first time this week.
1: Oh, that window looks a lot nicer now, Alf.
2: There's no glass in it yet, you daft bat.
1: I thought it looked clean. It's a pity it won't stay that clean when it's got glass in it, isn't it?
2: You what?
1: Just thinking aloud, that's all.
2: Aye, what with?
1: What do you mean? What with what?
2: Brew up, Audrey.
1: I'll think about it.
3: Oh, my dad. Hey, what's this stuff here on the ladders? Can I have some to play with? We have some of this at our school. It's clay, innit?
2: No, it's putty. And you can't have none, because it's for fixing the window, son. Remember, the one you smashed yesterday?
3: It wasn't only my fault.
1: Yes, you was playing Alice with him and all, weren't you, Alf?
2: Don't mind me, son, because at the moment I feel calm. Despite your mother's efforts to wind me up.
1: I've not started yet.
2: But that could change.
1: You're like Jekyll from Hyde.
2: So say little and touch nought.
3: Okay, I will. If you just let me have a little bit, Dad, just for a game.
2: Your earrings, Duff. I said no. You've had your warning. Go and play.
3: Just a little teeny weeny tidgy measly bit, Dad.
2: Right. I'll give you three to disappear, squirt. And then I'm gonna tear your leg off and paste you with a soggy end. One.
3: Yeah, but Dad.
2: Two.
3: Right, I'll be quiet then.
2: Three.
3: You didn't catch me.
1: What's up? That hurt, Alf Bradshaw.
3: What's he done?
1: Don't you go chucking things about. If there'd have been glass in that window, you'd have smashed it again.
2: Well, it wasn't.
1: I'll have a bruise there tomorrow.
3: Hey, a lump of putty. Thanks, Dad.
1: Right, now you stop in here, Billy. He's not fit to be let loose, your father. Well, while you're in, I want to try your costume for the school play.
3: Hey, great! Have you done it? Wow, put it on me, Mum, it's brilliant.
1: Let's take your jumper off. It's in the way. Just look at the colour of your hands.
3: What?
1: Don't touch anything.
3: Who am I supposed to be?
2: Son of Ali Baba, by the looks of it.
1: Yes, you're the innkeeper who won't give him a bed.
3: Won't give who a bed, ma'am?
1: Mary on a donkey.
2: It's no wonder. Who'd want a donkey in a pub?
1: Don't be sacramental, Alf.
2: I wonder if pub landlords in them days had beer bellies and gold chains and loads of holidays.
3: I don't get that.
2: Let's have a look at your new dress, son. Give us a twirl.
3: Well, it's no dress, so no. Is it, ma'am?
2: It looks like it.
1: Arab sheiks and sultanas wear these in the desert.
3: Yeah?
2: Arabs should be dark-skinned, Audrey. Give me the cork out of that jug of ginger beer.
1: Oh, I know this trick. Black and white minstrels do it on the stage, don't they?
2: I'm going to make your face as black as your neck.
3: It might hurt, though.
2: Nah, I won't feel a thing. All I'm going to do is burn this cork a bit, son.
3: You're not going to burn me face, Dad.
1: I'll watch him, love, don't
2: Trust
1: worry.
2: Trust me, lad. I'll let the cork cool down first.
1: There.
2: Now, I'll very gently rub it round your face.
1: It won't hurt.
2: It's an old thespian trick, this.
1: Oh, why do you have to spoil things by being vulgar?
3: Ow!
2: It don't hurt.
3: Ow.
2: Keep still.
3: Oh, I don't like it, Dad.
1: Go gentle.
2: There you are. Hey up. Ali Baba.
1: Oh,
3: is he good?
1: Lift him up to the mirror so he can have a look.
2: Yeah, Ali Baba, eh? It's as good as you'll get.
3: Hey, I like you, Dad. He's good. Will it come off me, though?
2: Aye, with a good scrubbing, and that'll be even more fun for me. Right. I'm nipping out for some neck oil to wash that putty out of me throat.
3: Why is he poisoning us?
2: Aye, and the only known antidote is beer.
1: Well, they say beer's a slow poison.
2: Well, I'm not in a hurry. Ta-da now.
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Ears for Fears and Shout. Now, summer, at least legally speaking, is finally over. Meteorological summer done and dusted for a year. School's back, and so the UK's settled weather is upon us again. We had a bit of a spike yesterday, apparently. Low-pressure systems, though, are going to continue to bring wet and windy conditions. Now, these particularly noticeable in the north of the UK, and things, we're told, settling down around Wednesday and Thursday. It's going to feel a lot cooler for many places across both England and Wales. Temperatures yesterday getting as high as 29 Celsius, particularly in the southeast of England. Now, despite a mostly dry weekend for many, last week was the wettest week in England since early February. That's according to data in from the Environment Agency. Spain, they're getting what we had, getting as high as 45 degrees. That, though, in fact, certainly exceeding what we had, the country's highest temperature of the year so far. Well, things can only get better, hopefully. The best music, that's our guarantee. It's Andy with you through until lunchtime today. I can't.

0: Diana Ross, and It's My Turn. It's one of those songs, a sort of a raft of them, which all came out in 1980, when it was something of a renaissance for her, with Upside Down, and oh, there was a few, My Old Piano, another. Do you remember that? I'm turning into the Diana Ross fan club, which I don't think she needs my help at all. Now, what have we got for you? Well, we've got more tracks to come from The Birthday Girl. That's Gloria Gaynor. We've got those to come. Before all of that, though, let's have a look at the latest headlines.
1: Fire crews are spending a second day tackling a blaze at a tenement building in the north of Glasgow. At least five people are dead after an Amazon cargo plane barreled off a Miami airport runway. Nepal has held a day of mourning to remember people who died in the August 26th floods. The Chancellor is set to unveil a £150 million fund for fast-growing northern firms. The average UK house price has fallen for the first time since 2023, and 3D printed models could replace traditional pregnancy scans for people with sight loss.

0: David Soul's Silver Lady 1977 for that. Doesn't it make you feel old? Now, when it comes to feeling old, I suppose the way you like your dinners is probably one of those things that's also a generational thing. Apparently, there's something of a rebellion when it comes to Sunday dinners. Who's rebelling and who isn't? I'll tell you about that in a moment. Apparently, though, over 80% of us are in search of more nostalgic dishes on a menu. Younger diners, though, ripping up the rule book. That's the way they can. And showing how the classics really could be served. Now, roast spuds may well be sacred, but what about a bit of ketchup? New research out reveals that Britain does have some rather changing attitudes to Sunday dinners and what is and isn't allowed on those Sunday dinner plates. Now, new data out revealing the nation increasingly going a bit off-grid when it comes to Sunday dinner, raising important questions of what exactly should be allowed on a Sunday roast. Now, to answer that question, and a few other things you never knew you needed to know the answer to, is Sally Abe. Thank you for joining us, Sally.
1: Thank you for having me.
0: Oh, it's a pleasure. So, what's all this about then? Talk us through the findings of this survey. Who did it and why?
1: Absolutely. So, Lightspeed have conducted new research looking into how dining habits have changed over the last 10 years. So they've looked at the types of dishes we order and also how we're modifying classic British dishes to suit changing preferences, basically.
0: Now, is it that Sunday dinners are something that should be sacred, or should we allow a little bit of latitude where people can go in funny directions? I'm assuming we're not just talking about stapping a bit of Heinz ketchup on, or Aldi in my case. Maybe people are doing something more radical. If they are, what is it?
1: Well, I think the older generation, so the findings show that the baby boomers are the ones that want to keep things as classic as possible. But the younger generation, Gen Z, are the ones that are changing things up a little bit. So, yes, a lot of them adding tomato ketchup, but also 23% going for hot sauce and 5% even adding kimchi to their Sunday roast.
0: Adding what?
1: Kimchi, so it's a fermented cabbage.
0: Oh, right.
1: With spices, yeah.
0: You just know I'm one of these boomers you're talking about. The fact I've got to...
1: No problem at all.
0: It was only a year ago I figured out what kedgeree was, so... In fact, I'm planning on muesli next week. Now, obviously there are these things go in cycles, don't they? That people kind of like to shake it up a bit, and then when they've done that, they like to go back to how it was before because they get bored of shaking it up. So, what kind of things are they doing to these Sunday dinners? Is it just adding things, or are they ditching key parts like Brussels sprouts?
1: So I think that, you know, the basis of the classics remain the classics. So the top three dishes still came out as Sunday roast, fish and chips, and a full English breakfast. I think it's just the things that they're adding to them, things like hot sauce, chili oil, the kimchi, just experimenting with flavour, essentially. But also the research has shown that people are trying to make more healthy choices, especially with Sunday roast. So to add more vegetables and protein and fibre into their diets.
0: With these days of sort of increasing costs and many people are cutting back, is that affecting things like the Sunday roast? Is it something that people, if they cut back all week, that is still the one thing that they try to hang on to?
1: Yeah, I think so. Like people, you know, the Brits love a Sunday roast. It's the one, I'd say it's the one dish that we hold nearest and dearest. And interestingly, I think that, well, the findings show that people are actually more prepared to spend more money on dishes and products that are made with British ingredients, sometimes up to, when dining out, up to £5 per dish.
0: This thing about chili oil, but not, I would say concerns me, that's the wrong word. What exactly is chili oil then?
1: So chili oil is basically an oil that's infused with the seeds and the skins of the chili, so it gives it quite a spicy kick. So you definitely have to be into your spice to enjoy that on your Sunday roast.
0: Ah, right. It all makes sense now. So I'm a bit ignorant when it comes to culinary things. You're quite award-winning, though, so I suppose you have to deal with lunatics like me all the time. I, I do apologise for that sort of thing. So, is there, you talked about fish and chips still being popular. They are incredibly expensive these days, aren't they, though? Everything's gone up so much, and obviously the running costs of running a chip shop, you know, obviously keeping all that oil hot for that amount of time, it's a real sort of drain on everybody's resources. I think trying to hang on to Sunday lunch for as long as you can, even with these experimental twists, is certainly, it keeps us going. And it's not just about the food, is it? A Sunday lunch is a great way for the family to get together and just to be communal and kinship and all the things that in these modern times sometimes slip away from us.
1: Yeah, absolutely. I think, you know, sitting around a table on a Sunday with family or friends or whoever it may be, you can't really get any better than that. And, you know, whether you're adding chili oil or not, it's always nice to have a good get-together on a Sunday, isn't it?
0: Now, obviously, you'd like to give people more information and maybe a website or something if you've got anything. So if they go there, what kind of things are they likely to see?
1: Yeah, absolutely. So the website to go to for more information is lightspeedhq.com/UK/British-classics. And on there, you'll find the more information about the survey results and also a few recipes that I've come up with to incorporate some of these modern twists.
0: Now, that sounds interesting. Sally Ibby, thanks ever so much for joining us today. Thank you.
1: Thank you.

0: classic Madonna band I'm Crazy For You bringing us around to 16 minutes away from 11. Now, as you may have heard earlier, Euro Millions winner Frances Connolly is celebrating turning 60 by helping even more people. Now, Frances, along with her husband Patrick, won 150 million squids this back in 2019. She has given away around about half the fortune so far. Seven athletes now taking on 7 days of running, swimming and cycling, all challenges covering a combined 60 miles to raise money for her trust. Although, to be honest, I don't know that she really needs any money raising for it. Or am I being ignorant? This all culminating in the Great North Run, which is going to be taking place very soon. A huge Northumberland landscape, now that's being restored as part of a wider vision being dubbed Britain's Yellowstone Park. Now the 7,500-acre moor, it's all undergoing work to restore peatland and native habitats with the long-term ambition of eventually putting the land into a community or a charitable partnership. And a couple of other things to mention, a new Sheffield Community Cafe serving up hope as well as hot meals. Now, the Hope Kitchen Social Cafe in Longley offers pay-as-you-feel mood, which is essentially made from a surplus of produce created by Gabrielle Sokol to bring people together and to help tackle loneliness. Now, the cafe opens 3 days a week, all at the Longley Four Green Community Centre. And we mentioned the Great North Run, all preparing for its biggest edition this coming Sunday. 63,000 people due to take part. Now, the route from Newcastle to South Shields, thousands using the half marathon to raise money for charities as the famous event celebrates its 45th birthday. Celebrating a birthday today, Gloria Gaynor.
1: I am what I am. I am my own special creation. So come take a look

0: promised, another track from the birthday girl, 83 years old today, Gloria Gaynor, and I Am What I Am. We'll do our best to squeeze another one or two in. We've also got Chrissy Hynde to get in somewhere. We're going to run out of time. Let's have a look what's going on in showbiz, shall we?
1: EastEnders character Ash Panisar is returning to the BBC soap, this time played by actress Sakira Vell. Ash last appeared 3 years ago when she left Walford for a job in Canada. Her return is expected to surprise the Panisar family, with tensions still unresolved. Executive producer Ben Wadey says Ash's arrival will bring new challenges to the family. Actor Rowan Atkinson is set to discuss the influence of French comedian Jacques Tati on his career at the Purbeck Film Festival. Tati's 1953 film, Mr. Herlot's Holiday, will be screened in Swanage, Dorset, with Atkinson speaking afterwards on October the 17th. Atkinson says the film was a formative influence on his creation of the much-loved character Mr. Bean. And the repair shop's Don Chinea is to visit the Archer's fictional village of Ambridge for a 75th anniversary episode of the BBC Radio soap. The metal expert will appear in Sunday's episode, where he will stop off at the village's annual flower and produce show, while an upcoming episode of the repair shop will also see the team work on an Archer's item. Stay.

0: Genesis with Phil Collins doing vocal duties, and from 1978, Follow You, Follow Me. Now, if you thought it was all fairly quiet in East Sussex, well, you'd be very wrong. There's an armadillo on the loose. Now, the armadillo called Stanley managed to force open the door of his enclosure just outside of Hailsham. Sightings of the six banded armadillo. Now, they've been reported along the Cuckoo Trail between Hailsham and Polegate, people being asked to report him rather than attempting to pick him up themselves. An armadillo on the loose. Police still hunting for more than 70,000 pints of Guinness, which was stolen from a depot in Runcorn. More than 800 barrels of beer, estimated to be worth around about £115,000. They disappeared after thieves swiped two HGV trailers. A total value of the stolen beer and trailers estimated at over 200,000 quid. Cheshire Police are appealing for any information leading to either the recovery of the ale or the wagons that were carting it about. A rescue dog becoming one of Britain's more unusual police specialists by learning to sniff out hidden phones, memory cards and other electronic devices. Now, Bramble, the Cocker Spaniel, works with West Mercia Police and, Retold, can detect chemical compounds associated with digital equipment that investigators might otherwise struggle to find. I'm not quite sure where it is they're looking for this. I don't know, maybe you will find out. And we talked earlier about this. It's a baby corn snake, which was found in the breakfast aisle of Heron Foods. Now, this in Cumbria, been given the extremely appropriate name Crumbs, the snake was safely ultimately removed, checked out by a vet, and taken in by an animal education organisation who can teach you all about spiders. Or bread, whatever is your want. Independent Local Radio, Monday morning. 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
1: It's time for more malicious gossip.
2: I'm Peter Reynolds, and this is your LA Spins Minute. A Britney Spears biopic is in the works right now, with John M. Chu directing and New Girl and Furious creator Liz Merriweather on board to write the script. The movie is an adaptation of Britney's best-selling memoir, The Woman in Me. Sydney Sweeney and Sabrina Carpenter are both being considered for the role. So I guess it'll come down to who can play Cray Cray better. Outspoken Donald Trump supporter Randy Quaid is against the new Tom Cruise casting news. Yeah. We reported that Anne Hathaway was cast to star opposite Tom Cruise in the new Days of Thunder sequel. But Quaid went on social media writing that Anne is woke and a horrible choice for Days of Thunder NASCAR audience who are MAGA. Oh, put a sock in it, Quaid. I'm

0: Feature story news. I'm Rebecca Bunden in Mumbai. Ukrainian President Volodymyr Zelensky says the war with Russia is likely to continue into the winter after talks with Donald Trump's top envoys in Kyiv. The death toll from a building collapse in the Indian capital has risen to 6. Germany's far-right Alternative for Germany party is headed for a victory in the eastern state of Saxony-Anhalt, but it is expected to fall short of a majority.
1: Playing the greatest oldies of all.

0: Six fire engines and specialist resources were sent to the scene in Stonyhurst Street in the Postle Park area of the city when the alarm was raised at 4:48 p.m. on Sunday. Nepal has held a day of mourning to remember people who died in the August 26th floods. Government offices lowered flags and family members concluded mourning rituals. National Rural Crime Action Week starts today. It's to bring organisations and communities together to ensure rural voices are represented in policing reform. The chair of the National Rural Crime Network is Tim Passmore.
1: I think part of the problem is that in rural areas, because of the isolation and in most cases the rather beautiful, tranquil countryside, there is a perception that rural crime doesn't really occur. Well, unfortunately it does.
0: The National Police Chiefs Council has been contacted. A man from Bristol has travelled overseas to have an operation on his arm so he could compete in the Hockey World Cup. 66-year-old John Barrett says there was long delays on the NHS waiting list, but he made it to the tournament and even won a gold medal.
2: It was fantastic. We knocked out our principal rival in the semi-final and played the Australian side called Southern Cross. And I scored our only goal in a winning World Cup final. So you're only going downhill from there, I think.
0: And the Inbetweeners are back with production starting on a third film. The movie will be a continuation of the popular E4 sitcom, which aired from 2008 to 2010, followed by two films. That's the latest from Radio News Hub. I'm Holly Hughes.

3 morning show, minutes past 11. A very good morning. I was struggling with the hour just before the news. We got there in the end. Welcome along then to the third hour. It's 3 minutes past 11, as I say. In fact, I could spend all day just telling you the time. Instead, though, I think we'll do the retro chart. The songs you were grooving to this very day, 7th of December today. It's 1972 and a new entry in our top 10 this week for David Cassidy and his take on a classic song, How Can I Be Sure? Climbing up one place last week at 10, this week up to 9 for Jackie Wilson, and I Get the Sweetest Feeling. And up 8 this week at 8 for Michael Jackson and Ain't No Sunshine. Dropping down 4 places at 7, Mott the Hoople and All the Young Dudes and Blackfoot Sue are standing in the road this week, down 2 places at 6. Moving into the top 5 then, and last week at 6, this week a climb of 1 place for Linda DePaulis.

Lindsay DePaul, this week number 5, and Sugar Me. It's the Retro Chart. It's 1972. We've counted down the top 10 into the top 5, playing them as we go. And a jump this week. Last week at 8, this week up 4 places for Roxy Music. And this week, Virginia Plain at number 4.

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1: Roxy Music, Brian Ferry, of course, and Virginia Plain. This week, number 4 in our retro chart. 3 this week, Farron Young, It's 4 in the Morning. And a non-mover this week, it's Rod Stewart. He was in our chart on Friday too. This week, You Wear It Well at...
2: Number

one mover in our chart this week, 1972. It's Rod Stewart, and You Wear It Well. And before we get to the number one, do you think we dare? We'll go back and we'll have a look exactly how we got here as we look at the story so far. This week at number 10, new entry, David Cassidy, How Can I Be Sure? Up one place at 9, Jackie Wilson, And I Get the Sweetest Feeling. And up 8, Michael Jackson, Ain't No Sunshine. Dropping down four places at 7, Mott the Hoople and All the Young Dudes. And Blackfoot Sue sanding in the road this week at down to number 6. Moving into the top 5, at 5, Linda DePaul, A Climb of One Place, Sugar Me. And up four places at 4, Virginia Plain, It's Roxy Music. It's 4 in the morning, so says Farron Young, up two places this week at 3. A non-mover at 2, we just played it, Rod Stewart, You Wear It Well. Number 1 across the United Kingdom this day is music from Slade.

Number one in our retro chart today, 1972. Noddy Holder, Slade and the Boys, and Mama, We're All Crazy Now. And that's our retro chart over and done with for this Monday morning. Back tomorrow with a different year and presumably different songs too. I have no idea what the year's going to be. It's as much of a surprise as it is to me as it is to you. And, well, that's us done for today. Now, if you are planning a night in watching telly tonight, well, I'm the man with the plan. Or, more to the point, man with the TV times. Let's have a look at what's on tonight. And BBC One getting underway, for the purposes of this at least, at 8 o'clock, because I think you should be listening to this station until then. Now, tonight it's 9-11 at the Saudi Connection, with Jamie McCullen reporting on fresh evidence concerning the possible involvement of agents working on behalf of the Saudi government in the 9-11 attacks, particularly concerning a man who helped the first two hijackers after they arrived in America. Now, during this expose tonight, she uncovers never-before-broadcast video footage, hearing from people close to the case who have never spoken out before, and why significant evidence remained hidden for so very long. Now, that's followed by the second part of Vigil, and Have I Got News For You a little later at 10:40 tonight. Over on BBC Two, well, it's all educational stuff, and University Challenge, from 8:30, and don't you just feel proud of yourself when you get one right? Now, Small Town Murders, Hunting a Serial Killer, that follows University Challenge. Following that, it's Colin from Accounts, and over on ITV1 this evening, well, Coronation Street starting at 8:30, followed by Trigger Point. They've got a film tonight, Rush Hour 2, that's from 10:45 right through until, well, almost 1 o'clock in the morning. Over on Channel 4 then, it's Fred's Ultimate Hotels. You can check in, I've been dying to say that, at 8 o'clock tonight, an hour of that, followed by 999, What Happened Next, and that leading on to Love Cheats, which I presume isn't What Happened Next, and that ultimately rounded up at 10:15 tonight by 24 Hours in Police Custody. Over on BBC, no, not BBC, Channel 5, that's it. Well, they've thrown their schedule to the wind and thought they'd just show the same old twaddle they always show. Police Interceptors, followed by Fair Dodgers at War with the Law, and then Police Suspect Number 1, followed by Motorway Cops. It's a roller coaster of excitement on Channel 5 tonight. Now, on a more serious note, it's a very happy birthday to Gloria Gaynor, 83 today. Now, we've made her our featured artist today. We've had two fairly groovy tracks, but I suppose we couldn't get through without playing the obvious. Now, what I decided to do is to kill two birds with one stone, and instead of just playing it, I thought I would make it our Eat to the Beat, yet the Megamix extended version of I Will Survive.

0: quite an epic eat to the beat, I think you'd agree. It's I Will Survive, massive hit from 1979, and still a guaranteed floor filler, even to this day. Now, I played that one especially for Gloria Gaynor, 83 today. Happy birthday from all of us here at Morning Show Central. 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
1: Fire crews are spending a second day tackling a blaze at a tenement building in the north of Glasgow. At least five people are dead after an Amazon cargo plane barreled off a Miami airport runway. Nepal has held a day of mourning to remember people who died in the August 26th floods. The Chancellor is set to unveil a £150 million fund for fast-growing northern firms. The average UK house price has fallen for the first time since 2023, and 3D-printed models could replace traditional pregnancy scans for people with sight loss.

Justin Hayward, and from the original motion picture soundtrack, I love saying that, of War of the Worlds, It's Forever Autumn. Now let's have a reminder of the national newspapers, just before we get carried away with excitement. The Times, leading on claims that a Home Office whistleblower said that only one in every 100 asylum applications are actually genuine. The paper reporting allegations of widespread fabricated stories and documents too inside a system which the whistleblower describes as dysfunctional. The Daily Telegraph, now they're saying that one of Britain's leading business groups wants the state pension triple lock to be scrapped as part of efforts to improve the economy. The policy guarantees pensioners a rise by whichever is the highest out of earnings growth, inflation, or 2.5%. The Guardian newspaper reporting on schools and councils expecting the number of pupils across England with educational health and care plans to almost double to around 1 in 10 by 2029. Now, applications are rising as families try to secure legally protected support ahead of planned reforms to the SEND scheme. Financial Times talking about European defence and intelligence officials fearing the continent is failing to deter Russia's hybrid campaign of cyber attack, sabotage, espionage and disinformation. They're warning NATO needs a stronger response before the activity escalates any further. The Daily Mirror, now they're leading today on shocking levels of violence being reported against NHS workers. A Royal College of Emergency Medicine survey finding that almost three quarters of A&E staff experience either violence or aggression almost daily, whilst 96% say that they have experienced it at some point. The Daily Mail focusing on immigration, saying that the Home Secretary Shabana Mahmood is facing increasing criticism for not bringing reforms quickly enough. The criticism comes as immigration continues to dominate so much of the political agenda. The I newspaper says that as many as 300 MPs and peers are calling for emergency help for hospices who are facing what they describe as a £745 million funding gap. The former Home Secretary, Lord David Blunkett, is amongst those urging ministers to provide more money. Daily Express warning that Britain needs to strengthen its defences against sabotage, which is linked to Russia. Now, security experts quoted by the paper arguing that recent incidents across Europe show that the threat from covert attacks is certainly growing. And finally today, The Sun leading on a lucky escape, I suppose. Remarkable story of a skydiver who reportedly was knocked unconscious in mid-air before falling thousands of feet and eventually landing in a tree after her parachute deployed. Well, those are our national newspapers today. And as I mentioned earlier, it's a happy birthday to Chrissy Hynde. That's the girl I was thinking of. We did one. This is our second.

0: Chrissy Hynde, one of our two birthday girls today. And don't you dare get me wrong. It's independent local radio. It is Monday morning, 17 minutes away from 12. And we've got our main birthday girl today, our main celebrant being, main celebrant, that's more like it. it's Gloria Gaynor. Now, we've just played a really long version as part of our Eat to the Beat feature of her big, massive classic, of course, I Will Survive. She did have kind of a period of time before that came out where some of the songs were not quite as successful as they might have been. Now, I've dug out one of those, and we'll play that in just a few moments. One of those sort of maybe should-haves but didn't, and that will be our final delve into the birthday file today. Before all of that stuff and nonsense, time to look to the skies and dodge the rain.
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0: Now, southern and central areas largely dry today, turning a little more unsettled in the north, blustery rain and gales in some places, feeling quite warm though in the south with sunny spells and a lot fresher in the north. Tonight, now, a band of rain is moving right across England and Wales tonight, turning quite heavy at times, blustery showers in the north, followed by strong winds. Now, for Tuesday, heavy rain. This is slightly clearing in the southeast during the course of the morning, a brighter day for most of us, feeling quite fresh and winds gradually easing in the north. Some showers will be around too. Top temperatures this morning then, starting at Aberdeen with 18 degrees, Sheffield highs for you of 20, looking at 22 for Cardiff across Merseyside, a little warmer in Birmingham, the West Midlands seeing highs of 21, London 24, all that hot air, and Glasgow

0: final track today then from Gloria Gaynor. That one, not a massive hit though, but I thought we'd play it anyway. 1975 and How High the Moon. 12 away from 12. Now, we've been looking at social media for you, so you don't have to. Everton and Manchester United, now they're trending today after a dramatic 2-2 Premier League draw. Now, United in the lead twice before Everton's debutant Ainsley Maitland-Niles. Now, he struck a spectacular equaliser this 6 minutes into stoppage time, preserving the side's unbeaten start to this season. Kim Antonelli is trending after producing a remarkable Italian Grand Prix victory at Monza. The 20-year-old Mercedes driver came from 19th on the grid after an engine penalty to win his home race and become the first Italian driver to win the Italian Grand Prix for almost 60 years. Other football news at Arsenal and Chelsea. Now, they're trending this morning after the defending champions came from behind to win their London Derby 2-1, Chelsea scoring after just 77 seconds. Story you may have heard, an Amazon Prime Air cargo flight, that's all over social media after a very serious crash at Miami International Airport. Now, officials say that the Boeing 767, operated by 21 Air on behalf of Amazon, overran the runway and then ended up on top of various vehicles, leaving at least five people sadly dead and several others injured. Investigators are examining exactly what it is that's happened. Birmingham City and Wolves. Now, they're trending after their first derby in 9 years. I just extended it a little. It ended 2-2 Wolves, though. Twice went ahead before a remarkable own goal helped Birmingham earn back a point. All of that, of course, happening at St Andrews. Let's have a look, shall we, at what's going on in sport.
1: Andy Lloyd, Sports Report.
0: Which I shall now read for you. No, I'm joking. I'd lost it, but now I've found it. You'll get there in the end. I mean, how hard can these things be? It's only radio, after all. Let's pretend, shall we just do it? Oh, yes. After an own goal at St Andrews. Let's have a look at the sport.
2: There was plenty of action in the Premier League yesterday. Ainsley Maitland-Niles scored deep into stoppage time to give Everton a 2-2 draw with Manchester United in a dramatic finish. And Arsenal came from behind to beat Chelsea 2-1 in a thrilling Premier League clash at the Emirates. Arsenal manager Mikel Arteta was pleased with the results.
3: I think it was an exceptional performance. I think I enjoyed every minute of it from the beginning to the end. And the beginning was tough, but I enjoyed it because the team reacted in a spectacular way.
2: In the Scottish Premiership, Josh Fowler scored a first half double as St Johnstone secured a 2-1 victory over Hibernian. Great Britain and Ireland have won the Walker Cup for the first time since 2015 after a remarkable comeback against the United States in Ireland. GB9 won the contest 13.5 to 12.5, with Josh Hill sinking the decisive putt on the final hole. And Lewis Hamilton has called for written rules of engagement at Ferrari after accusing teammate Charles Leclerc of driving him off track at the Italian Grand Prix.

Catherine, the Egg McMuffins, and Echo Beach 1980 for that one. Still sounding pretty good after all those years. And that brings us to an end of our programme today. Thanks ever so much for being there. I'll be here in the hot swivelling seat. Or is it just a hot seat? I don't think he's even supposed to swivel. Join us from 9 if you possibly can. I'll be here with all of our usual stuff. Have yourself a lovely afternoon, and I'll be here from 9. Join me if you possibly can. Love to.

0: From Feature Story News, I'm Rebecca Bunden in Mumbai. Ukrainian President Volodymyr Zelensky says the war with Russia is likely to continue into the winter after talks with Donald Trump's top envoys in Kyiv. The death toll from a building collapse in the Indian capital has risen to 6. Germany's far-right Alternative for Germany party is headed for a victory in the eastern state of Saxony-Anhalt, but it is expected to fall short of a majority.
1: Playing the greatest oldies of all time.

very good idea. Welcome along and just kick up the 80s. Jeff Dorsett going to be your pilot of these airwaves for the next 60 minutes. And my webmaster Chris says, Simple Minds always open their shows with Waterfront. So that's why he played that. Then a Queen of Soul, Aretha Franklin, Who's Zooming Who. So on the show, this looks like the menu. We've got a double-decker involving Tom Jones and the Art of Noise. The story on the song comes from Transvision Vamp, Best of British, Kate Bush, and Adam and the Ants, especially for Andy. Got something by Hugh and Cry and the Smiths. And interviews, Peter Hook, he of Joy Division and New Order. And then Buster Blood Vessel, still one of the best names ever, talking about bad manners. And if you want to get in touch, please do so. The email is the quickest route. It is chunkyjeff@gmail.com. chunkygeoff@gmail.com. Or you can get me on WhatsApp, 077-844-89469. Now, this is a cool sound, a duo known as America. You can do magic playing on Kick Up the 80s.

kick of the 80s. 10 years, one decade, one hell of a ride. 80s was a party. Leg warmers, purple eyeliner, asymmetrical hair, close border the jumble sale, as diverse as it gets there. Lurid and Dayglow, chaotic and experimental, like this from Sal Solo and Classics Nouveau.

0: talent these brothers are, the Kane Boys. Labour of Love and Looking for Linda. A couple of classic songs. That's Looking for Linda.
1: Premiership Pop Quiz. Now, here's Jeff Dorsett.
0: So, we find you fitting well and enjoying Kick Up the 80s. Three questions for you. Give the answers in about 30 minutes' time. First one up is a lyric. I want to know the artist and the song. This is the line I'm giving you. A man walks down the street. He says, "Why am I soft in the middle?" A man walks down the street and says, "Why am I soft in the middle?" Who is it? What is it? Question number two. Name the lead vocalist from 78 to 84 with Van Halen. Who was the lead vocalist between 1978 and 84 for Van Halen? And question number three. What's the first line on the song Thriller? So what's the first line on the song Thriller? Right, bit of the Smiths now.

tell you what, I'm reading a great book at the moment, the autobiography of Rick Astley, and he absolutely loves the Smiths, all the songs by them there, and we played This Charming Man. Now, Patricia, Miss Croatia, now living in Munich there, had asked me for a couple of tracks by Ozzy Osbourne. Now, last week we played Changes. This week we're going to play Dreamers, especially for you, Patricia. And if you want to do the same as Patricia, all you've got to do is drop me an email to chunkygeff@gmail.com, chunkygeff@gmail.com, or you can get me on WhatsApp 077 844 89469. So especially for you, Patricia, this is Dreamer.

0: just goes to show you can sing a ballad as good as anybody. Ozzy and Dreamer, especially for Patricia.
1: Best of British. 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
0: 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So today we're going to do a couple of these. This is the first one. It is Kate Bush, Best of British, doing that deal with God.

0: 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Classics all the way. Jeff Dorsett's The Best of British.
1: Yeah, we're going to give you this one as well, because a whole bundle of people wanted something by Adam and the Ants. So Andy, especially for you, Andy, Ralph, Tracy and Robin and Kelly all wanted to go with an Adam and the Ants song. So this is what we're going to give you. Kings of the Wild Frontier. A new rock.

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2: Now, this is when we give you a backstory to a particular hit, and this week on Kick Up the 80s, we're going to 1989 for Transvision Vamp and Baby I Don't Care, made number 3 in the UK from an album called Velveteen. Now, the UK pop rock band Transvision Vamp were put together in 1986 by guitarist Nick Christian Sayer and vocalist Wendy James. Also remember her in a leather skirt. They had 4 UK hits. This was the biggest of the lot. Nick actually wrote this particular song about Wendy James' best friend, who he had a crush on. There's a great line in this one called, "You can tell me all your stories, but spare me the plays."

guy, the song there, the wonderful Transvision Vamp. I'm going to play something now by Tom Jones, and I remember this particular situation. I'm reading a book at the moment, just finished it, about his autobiography, and such honesty in there, because he hadn't had a hit in the 80s. The back end of the 70s was bad for him as well, and he was very honest. He was playing that sort of chicken in the basket brigade and everything going on there and being worked to death there, but he just couldn't get a hit single anywhere. And he goes on The Last Resort with Jonathan Ross, and Jonathan Ross's intro was, you know, I don't know what we're going to experience here over the next 3 minutes, but here is Tom Jones. And he came out dressed entirely differently, all in leather, none of this underwear being thrown at him or anything like that, because his son Mark had said, you've got to get past all of that. His hair was not coloured anymore. But I tell you what, then The Art of Noise, Annie Haskell, got hold of this and said, we're going to remix it for you there. And by golly, did they do a job on Prince's Kiss.

0: Cheers!
1: Fabulous stuff. Love it. Right, let's give the answer to the quiz, and hopefully you got 3 out of 3. The first one up was a lyric. I want to know the artist and the song. This is the line I gave you. A man walks down the street. He says, "Why am I soft in the middle? Who is it? What is it?" It's Paul Simon doing "You Can Call Me Al." Question number two. Name the lead vocalist in 78 to 84 for Van Halen. David Lee Roth was the answer we're looking for. And question number three. What's the first line in Thriller? "It's close to midnight" was the line that it gave us.
2: Hi, this is Peter Hook from Joy Division and New Order, and you're listening to Jeff Dorsett.
1: Right, now what we're going to do now is bring in an interview I did with him, talking very much about the Hacienda and Tony Wilson. Tell me about Tony Wilson and the Hacienda. What was significant about that venue?
2: Mate, we could be here all day talking about the cultural importance of the Hacienda and Tony Wilson.
1: Sure.
2: What it was when we went to America as New Order, which, again, we were like Dire Straits, playing to 12 people, and all 11 of them were shouting for Joy Division.
1: Yes.
2: So it was quite a miserable affair. But one thing we did relish was the fact that the promoters would take us to gigs and to clubs. And when we got in those clubs, we were treated like royalty.
1: Oh, nice.
2: Because we were in a band.
1: Yeah.
2: We were like, this is weird, because if you rocked up to somewhere like the Asaldo in Wolverhampton and said, "Oh, I'm in a band, can I come in?" they'd give you a thick ear and a kick up the arse.
1: Yeah.
2: So this was different. When you got into those clubs, the atmosphere was much more cosmopolitan. The taste in music was much more cosmopolitan. It was much more varied. The people were all different shapes and sizes, dress, all kind of different fashions. You didn't have the tribes then that you have now. But everybody was welcome into those clubs. They were really inclusive. And we noticed that because we, as punks, couldn't go into 99% of the clubs in Manchester. You had to wear a jacket, shirt and tie, and shiny shoes. So the thing is that we were looking at this going, "Oh my God, wouldn't this be great if we had clubs like this in Manchester?" And Tony Wilson and Rob Gretton said, yes, it would be. And I remember walking down one of the avenues, watching the sunrise at 5 o'clock in the morning with the others, when we talked about having our own club in Manchester that was like that. Promptly, the band forgot about it. Rob Gretton and Tony Wilson did not. And so basically what Tony opened with Rob Gretton was somewhere for all the weirdos like us to congregate. And if all the straights wanted to come in as well, they were welcome.
1: Yeah.
2: Everybody was welcome. It was a melting pot, not only for people, but also for music and for fashion.
1: Yeah.
2: And

0: Order from 1987 and True Faith. That was Hooky, as featured on Mrs. Merton's show. Do you remember that? That's where we've got to leave it. Thanks very much for your company on Kick Up the 80s. Please keep the requests coming in, especially for Best of British. I want to know more about songs, artists, whether it be a solo artist or a group. 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Stay safe, stay well. Whatever you do, look after one another.
1: Jeff Dorsett, Kick Up the 80s. Playing the greatest oldies of all time.

0: From Feature Story News in the UK, I'm John Beaver. The far-right Alternative for Germany party has comfortably won state elections in the east of the country. The AfD received more than double the votes of the governing Christian Democrats. Protesters clashed with police overnight on the English south coast after the arrival of a boat carrying migrants from France. And the death toll from a building collapse in New Delhi has risen to 7. The 5-storey building, which housed a student hostel, came down on Sunday whilst basement repair work was underway.
1: Playing the greatest oldies of all time.

On Mal's packed show today, the record of the week, guess the track, the question time quiz, today's jukebox mystery song, fascinating facts, the 3 o'clock thrill, the best disco in town, and an hourly request. It's all waiting for you.

That's the Boys Town Gang. Can't take my eyes off of you. Certainly can't. Good afternoon, everyone. Big hi to Kay. Brian James is out there. Mike Jones is listening. Sue's out there too. Robert's here. Marcia, Lindy, Lenny and Tony and Barrow and Brian and Mark. Steve Chelmsford all the way from USA. With Ricky. And of course, Rob Charles from Arkansas. We'll do a few.

0: 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It's the 1 o'clock request on your favourite station with Mal Wayne.
1: So, first up, we got I Wanna Dance With Somebody by Whitney Houston. This one's from Margaret in Slough. She says the gardening's done, this goes on, hubby's ready, and she's buzzing. I Wanna Dance With Somebody, play it loud, Mal. Many thanks. Of course I can. Thanks for getting in touch and bringing this one to the fore.

0: as whizzy one. Watch me mouth, can't do a thing with it, you know. I was going to say, Whitney Elizabeth Houston, and I Want to Dance with Somebody. Hi to Steve, how you doing, Stevie? John says I'm here too. Peter's out there as well.
1: And now it's time to play Guess the Track. So we're underway. Listen closely, don't miss a note. Spot this tune, but hold your vote.
0: Any idea what this is? I can tell you the singer is an American R&B artist known for her powerful voice and soulful style. The song conveys a message of hope and positivity, focusing on the overcoming challenges and finding joy. But what is it? Any idea? Don't worry if you haven't got it yet. We'll give you a couple more clues, a couple of records time. But you will need your pen and paper handy after this. Shadu.

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1: Mel Wayne plays the best music on your favourite station. Have you got your pen and paper ready? It's question time at tea time. So play along and see how many right answers you can get.
2: That's better. I took some water. Right, didn't forget, this is with another in the title. There'll be 11 for you to find. Put them on your sheet, 1 to 11. And then drop me an email, studio@melken.co.uk. I'll plot your progress and get you on that leaderboard. Now, don't worry if you miss any along the way. I've got you covered there as well, because I'll do a recap of all 11 questions when we get to the final record played. Now, you haven't got long to wait before I give you those answers at tea time, where you'll be able to confer those answers with me then, making sure you got them all right. So all I can do now is wish you good luck, but I don't think you'll need it.
1: Are you ready to win? Then let's begin. Get in touch right now with Mel. It's studio@melcan.co.uk.
2: Dom says, afternoon, Mel. Yes, Dom, what have you got to tell me? What have you done today? Any jingles have you done? Well, Dom, I can tell you that, you know, normally I do a jingle, which is for me, really, well, for the station. Well, I've done one for you good listeners. It's great words, and it's especially for you. It's called Listeners Mean More. So I'll be playing that when we get to a little next break. So you have a listen up to that one. Tell me what you think. Archie says, I'm listening, Mel. I'm here. And can you play Gene McDaniels for me? Because he's done a song with another in it. Yes, he did. Thanks, Archie. I'll do that for you now. So here we go. Number one, eyes down. Let's have a look. Another Tear Falls is by Gene McDaniels. Archie's favourite. Came out in 1963. And it was on... Wait for this. This tickles me. It was on Sue Records. Yeah, I know. Right. The writers were Doc Pumas and Mort Schumann. I didn't know Sue had a record label, did you? Well, she has. Right, the chart position peaked at 39 UK. Now, I can tell you, the question is this. Which Bacharach hit did Gene turn into a tearjerker? Put that down number one. Let's have a listen to Gene. I know this is Archie's favourite. He's giving me a thumbs up emoji. Thanks, Archie.

0: And if you want to get in touch,
1: get in touch right now with Mel. It's studio@malcan.co.uk.
0: Tom says, I can't wait, Mel. What, you got one for the listeners? Yes, Tom, I have. It's coming next, so watch out. One more to play. Another Brick in the Wall by Pink Floyd. This song came out in 1979 on Harvest Records. It was written by Roger Waters, and it peaked at number one in the UK and number one in the US. All we got to do for this one is tell me what concept album had kids chanting this protest. Well, have a listen. See if you can find out.

Got your ear, because I was out. Got mine out. Here's the question then. What concept album had the kids chanting this protest?

0: You behind the big shed! Stand still, laddie!
1: There's always a mobile phone as well, isn't there? Well, don't worry, now I've got a special dedication to you, good listener. This one was written with you in mind. Listen to the words, because it's all about you.

0: You've had one clue, so don't forget. Keep thinking, there's more to get. Don't use your phone, just feel the beat. Name this track, but please don't cheat.
1: So what is this? It was released in the early 2000s and became one of the artist's most popular hits. The song features contributions from other well-known musicians and producers in the R&B genre. But what is it? Now, don't worry if you still haven't got it. We'll give you the final clue when we get to the 30-minute challenge a little bit later. Now, looking outside, the weather looks pretty good and fine, but we're going to check out what it's doing in regions near you.
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1: Well, today we've got outbreaks of rain moving northwest Scotland and Northern Ireland later, dry elsewhere and increasingly sunny across England and Wales, feeling warm in the sunshine. But let's go over to Zoe and find out in depth, look, what's going on. Over to you, Zoe.
2: Thanks, Mel. Around the country, London's sitting pretty at 52, overcast but dry, winds light from the east. Feels like 46 if you're out walking the dog. Up in Edinburgh, 51. Sunny spells but breezy. Grab a scarf, or you'll end up looking like a windswept haggis. Manchester's around 50, partly cloudy, no rain yet. Though if it starts, blame the Mancunian clouds for being dramatic. Cardiff's 50, light breeze, mostly dry. Perfect for a cheeky walk along the bay before the seagulls nick your chips. Bristol's holding 10 degrees, cloudy but no drama. Feels like 7. So layer up or you'll regret it when the wind sneaks up your jumper. Overall, mild, grey, typical British teas. No floods, no snow, just enough chill to make tea taste better. Back to you.
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0: To get in touch right now with Mel, it's studio@melcan.co.uk.

Well, Dom says he loved it very much. Tina says, Mel, that was so nice that you wrote that for us, our listener. Yes, Tina, I did. And Jill says, thank you, Mel. That was a nice thought. I'm really pleased that you put that one together. It shows that you care about us listeners. I certainly do. Without you good listeners, I'd never have a programme, would I? I haven't got one from Brian James yet. I'm still waiting for a reply from him because he normally listens in and he either tells me if it's going to be a goodie or a baddie. And I'd like to know, Brian, what do you think? Sheila says, I like it. John says, it's very good. Tony says, well done, Mel. That's a brilliant one there. And Archie says, I like it. Mike Jones says, well, I like it too. You need to sort out the end, though. There's a little bit gone funny there. Thanks, Mike, for letting me know that. I will sort it out. But I did try and get it up pretty quick this morning, so I thought I'd get it out. And then I got all the editing parts done, but the end, I just need to do a little tidy up. But don't worry, I will tidy that up for next time when you hear it. It'll sound just as good as it should do. Right, here we go then. Let's have a look at number three with another in the title. Another day. Yeah, you can say that every day you wake.

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1: Call me.

Brian James says, I always love your jingles, Mel. This one is no exception. It's very good. Thank you, Brian. Right, here we go then. Let's have a look at number four. Another one, Bites the Dust, is a song by Queen. It came out in 1980 on EMI Records. It was written by John Deacon and it reached number seven in the UK and number one in the US. All you got to do for this one, if you listen closely, tell me which disco classic gave this the bass line its groove. So have a listen. I bet you never realised that, did you, that there was a bass line stolen from another group? And what is it? See if you can work it out, but don't worry if you haven't got it, because later on I shall tell you. Here's that bass line.

So question four, what was the bass line? Another one bites the dust, and another one gone, and another one gone, another one bites. Came from a disco classic. Where did it come from?

0: 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Let's see which record is behind today's mystery number. And today, that number is...
1: Number 17.
2: 14.8 seconds. Don't worry if you can't get it, because I'll tell you what it is at the end. You haven't got long to wait. Good luck. But I don't think you'll need it.
3: You may proceed.
2: Nice of Frankie to tell me to proceed, wasn't it? Well done, Frankie.

Ian and Sari, John and Jill all said Frank Sinatra, Once in My Life. How'd you get on at home? Did you get it as well? Well done.

0: Nice round of applause there.
1: 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Good arrangement. What a joy.
0: Thanks, Frank. Glad you liked it.
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0: So here's a pondering thought for you. How long do you think Velcro has been with us? And what year was it invented? Do you think the 70s? 60s? 50s? Well, I can tell you, it was invented June the 10th, 1941, making it 85 years ago. Now you know. Also, if you want to know, you can get in touch this way.
2: Get in touch right now with Mal. It's studio@malcan.co.uk.

Marty says, you at it again, Mel. 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Well, another jingle. I saw you slip in there. Yeah, it's one of my lists. I've got about 150 now that I've put together. We can tell. And they're all good. I don't think we've had one bad one from you yet. Well, thanks, Marty. It's really nice of you to say so. Right, let's have a look at the next one. Coming up for number five, Another Heartache is by Rod Stewart. Now, this came out in 1986 on Warner Brothers Records. It was written by Rod Stewart, Randy Jackson and Bob Dylan. It peaked at number 51 in the UK. But which Rod record had this late 80s weepy? So you got to tell me what one he did that was in the late 80s weepy. But here he is to sing Another Heartache.

Let's have a look at number six. Another Day, Another Girl. That's by the Lambrettas. It came out in 1980 on Rocket Records. Now, it was written by Ray Davies, who did the original, and it peaked at number five in the UK. But what dance style did the band bring back with this tune? Have a listen, see if you can work it out.

0: If you want to get in touch, this is Hal.
1: Get in touch right now with Mal. It's studio at malcan.co.uk.
0: Right, let's have a look at this then. Another Lonely Night in New York. It's a song by Robin Gibb. Came out in 1984 on Polydor Records. Writers were Robin Gibb and Morris Gibb. The chart peak 70. And it reached number one in the UK. Now, this question is this. Out of the BG Brothers, where did Robin sit, eldest, middle or youngest? Could be a bit of a punt there, a little guess. But you might get it right if you guess. If you don't know it, that is. But here's Robin to tell you all about Another Lonely Night in New York.

0: Brian's struggling with Guess the Track. Millie's also struggling. She said it was another person that wasn't that one either.
1: Get in touch right now with Mal. It's studio@malcan.co.uk.
0: Well, we can squeeze this one in before the top of the hour, and it's this. Don't forget to check out all the W's, MelWayneRadio.com. You'll see me singing along with Barbara Mason today. And the song's called Another Man. It came out in 1965 on Arctic Records. She wrote the song. The chart peaked at 24 on the R&B chart. Now, this is a shortened version, but why did they shorten this for radio, do you think? Have a listen, because I've shortened it myself.
2: Do you remember when I said she's got the papers?
0: Yes, I remember.
2: Well, the man that she had that I took from her.
0: Yeah, who was it?
2: Is not the man, child, that we thought he was at all.
0: No?

So that's Barbara Mason. Don't forget to check out all those W's, melwaynradio.com. See me sing along. But why did they shorten this version for radio?

0: From Feature Story News in the UK, I'm John Beaver. The far-right Alternative for Germany party has comfortably won state elections in the east of the country. The AfD received more than double the votes of the governing Christian Democrats. Protesters clashed with police overnight on the English south coast after the arrival of a boat carrying migrants from France. And the death toll from a building collapse in New Delhi has risen to 7. The 5-storey building, which housed a student hostel, came down on Sunday whilst basement repair work was underway.
1: The greatest oldies of

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2: And this request is Just the Two of Us by Bill Withers for Tommy and his girlfriend Deanne. Long shift over, lights low, tea hot, just them, just the two of us, they say. Spin this for DM, Mel. She loves this record, and it'll win some brownie points for me. Of course I can.
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Doing interviews, we'll mostly confuse. Tell us your method. 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
4: Picture this. It's coronation year. London buzzing. Everyone's got bunting up. But the Queen, young Elizabeth, fresh off the throne, pops into Buckingham Palace for a quick tea break. The lift jams, stuck. Just her, a footman, and a tray of scones. She's calm as ever, asks the footman if he's ever been stuck before. He says no, but he's got a joke. At least we're not in the tower. She laughs, proper laugh. Then they sing God Save the Queen to pass the time. 10 minutes later, engineers yank the doors open. She steps out, dusts her skirt, says, well, that was unexpected, and carries on like nothing happened. The footman gets a medal for loyal service under pressure. The scones, still warm. That's the tea. Now back to the tunes.

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1: To get in touch right now with Mel, it's studio@melcan.co.uk.

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Probably, Dave. Right, let's have a look at the next one. Number nine, then. Another Nell is called Another Nell in My Heart. That's better. Is a song by Squeeze. Came out in 1982 on A&M Records. The writer was Chris Difford and Glenn Tilbrook. The chart didn't peak a chart, but the album track went well. All we got to do for this one is tell me which Squeeze LP hid this quiet gem on it. So name that album. And here's Squeeze.

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2: Baby.
1: So look at number 10, here we go then, Another Night by Aretha Franklin. Came out in 1986 on Arista Records. It was written by Neralda, Michael Walden and Jeffrey Cohen. It peaked the chart position on number 22 on the R&B chart. All you got to do for this one is tell me what album kicked off Aretha's comeback in the dance phase. And here she is to sing Another Night.

0: We've only got one more, so you should be getting all those answers to me.
1: Get in touch right now with Mel. It's studio@melcan.co.uk.

Okay, last but not least, Another Part of Me by Michael Jackson came out in 1987 on Epic Records. Now, it was written by Michael Jackson and it chart peaked at number 11 in the UK. But which blockbuster album had this as a bonus track? Have a listen, see if you can work it out.

0: Get in touch right now with Mal. It's studio@malcan.co.uk.
1: The judges' scores are in.
2: They are indeed. I can tell you that Bob, Byron, Kerry, Crystal, Jasmine, Dawn, Mickey, Helen and Ray all got to the top of the leaderboard. Those getting one or a couple wrong were Bonnie, Rachel, Brandy, Barbara, Sheila, Timmy, Candy, Fiona and Brian James. Well, there you have it. But let's, if you've lost any along the way, let's do a full recap now and see if we can get you on that top of that leaderboard. Number one, another tier falls, Gene McDaniels. Which Bacharach hit did Gene turn into a tearjerker? Another brick in the wall, Pink Floyd. What concept album had kids chanting this protest? Number three, another day, Paul McCartney. What was Paul's first single after the Beatles split? Number four, another one bites the dust, Queen. Which disco classic gave this bass line its groove? Number five, another heartbreak, Rod Stewart. Which Rod record had a late 80s a weepy? Number six, another day, another girl, the Lamborettas. What dance style did this band bring back with this tune? Number seven, another lonely night in New York, Robin Gibb. Out of all the BG brothers, where did Robin sit, eldest, middle or youngest? Number eight, another man, Barbara Mason, all the W's, MalwayneRadio.com, see me sing along. Why did they shorten this for radio? Number nine, another... Now, in the coffin, Squeeze. Which Squeeze LP had this as quite little gem? Number ten, another night, and the night for Aretha Franklin. What album kicked off Aretha's comeback dance phase? Last but not least, number 11... Another part of me, Michael Jackson. Which blockbuster album had this bonus track? Stand by for guess the track. Final clues up next. Good luck.
0: The final clue is here, so one last go. We'll soon see just what you really know. Pay attention one last time. The answer's near. We're sure you'll shine.
2: Okay, it's not Gnarls Barkley, by the way. Loads of people have been saying that, but it's not that one. So let's go for another last final clues. It featured on an album that includes other tracks exploring love, relationship and self-empowerment. And the music video showcased a vibrant visuals emphasising themes of happiness and liberation. So what is it? Now, don't worry if you haven't got it at all, because we'll give you the final answer when we get to the lost theme a little bit later in the afternoon.
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1: Well, this is the part where we work together. I have to get the featured year being 1999. If I do get that and it's played and you hear 1999 mentioned, and I haven't been lucky so far, you'll hear this.

Now, I have to tell you that Terry, Dawn, Debbie, and Marty and Liz have all been sending me I've Lost Mel Wayne little labels. Thanks, guys. And where do they get it from? They got it from this. If I fail, this is what I get.

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And of course, if you want to join in the fun and send in your answers with little stories, this is how. 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
0: All the stories are in, so we're going to mix them up now. And remember, somewhere in the story is the title of the record coming up. So listen to the story as well as work out what the record is that you're listening to.
2: Ladies and gentlemen, I want to tell you a story.
0: And the first story is this, is from Bob in Leeds, trying to impress his mum with an Italian cooking. Bocciami pasta, meant spaghetti, turned into glue, mum snorted tea, laughing, calls him Boccia Bob ever since. What's the song we're talking about? Well, I get to that featured year, but more importantly, who's going to pick the record of the day?
3: 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Music.
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0: That's Rosemary Clooney there and Bosha Me. And I can tell you in this round, Byron, Kerry, Crystal, Jasmine, Mickey and Brandy all got it correct. Right, let's have a look. You should be playing at home as well as we are playing in the studio.
1: So play along and take a shot. Each right guess adds to your pot. It's 30 minutes and we'll help you see. Fun for you and me.
0: This one's from Linda in Glasgow. Got a whole black magic stuck in her head on a date. Sang it into her fella. Planked on a lyric. Mumbled, oh, black magic. Something, something. You got me. He proposed. Says the song cursed. What's the song we're talking about? Will I get to that featured year? Be it 1999. More importantly, who's going to pick the record of the day?

0: Francis Albert Sinatra there and the whole Black Magic. And I can tell you that Brian, well, I said Byron, I meant, Timmy, Candy, Fiona, Sonia and Dawn all got it correct in this round. Don't forget, you should be totting your scores up home like I am in the studio.
1: Score them all and have no fear. Choose your song from any year. The hourly top's your time to shine. Get those answers and you'll be fine.
0: This one's for Pete from Bristol. Fooled himself into thinking he could juggle three oranges. Dropped them all on the sofa, rolled under the sofa, and sung the song played on the radio. Fool, fool, he finished them out at 8-1. Still no juggler. What's the song we're talking about? Will I get to that featured year? More importantly, who's going to pick the record of the day?

0: That's Al Matthews in full. I can tell you the Byron branded Simi, Candy, Kerry, Crystal, Jasmine and Mickey all got it correct. Right, let's have a look at the next one then. It is for Sarah from Cardiff. Danced a bambaleo at a wedding, spun too fast, crashed into the cake, frosting on her face, groom yelled, "That's the split." I should say spirit. Sorry about that. "That's the spirit," she said. She licked her elbow clean. What's the song we're talking about? Will I get to that featured year? More importantly, who's going to pick the record of the day?
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That's the Gypsy Kings. 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

0: Right, this one's for David Manchester. 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Song hit. He sang it. She was two rows back. Only thing he trailed off, she winked and still awkward. What's the song we're talking about? Will I get to that featured year? More importantly, who's going to pick? The record of the day.
1: 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Playing the best music through the decades.

0: Bryan Adams, the only thing that looks good on you is me. I said, Brian. I can tell you in this round, Byron, Fiona, Candy, Jasmine, Timmy, Crystal, Mickey, Dawn and Brian James all got it correct. And don't worry, you should be, if you get stuck, you can always ask your friends to give you a hand.
1: Test your friends. Let's hear them cheer. Each title guest, your song gets near. So take the challenge. Come on, let's go. With a tune to make your juices flow.
0: Right, the final one's from Claire from Birmingham. Rob rubbed a bottle at the pub, hoping for three wishes. Out popped a cork, no genie. Mate bought her a pint. If you want to be with me, she sang Still Waiting. What's the song she's talking about? Will it be the featured year being 1999? Or who's going to pick the record of the day? Moment of truth.
2: Let's look into the future time. Pick the tune that's going to climb. Breaking with the sound of tomorrow.
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0: From Feature Story News in the UK, I'm John Beaver. The far-right Alternative for Germany party has comfortably won state elections in the east of the country. Protesters clashed with police overnight on the English south coast after the arrival of a boat carrying migrants from France. And US negotiators have wrapped up a trip to Moscow, then Kyiv, with no major breakthrough on ending the ongoing war. Ukrainian President Volodymyr Zelensky says he expects the war to continue, and Moscow has said any deal must reflect its balance of interest.
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0: The following takes place between 3 p.m. and 4 p.m.
1: The judges' scores are in.
2: They are indeed. I can tell you that in this round, 4 points gives us Fiona, Timmy and Crystal. 5 points is Brian, James, Candy, Dawn, Mickey and Jasmine. And with a staggering 6 points, it's a joint winners today, Byron and Brandy. Well done, you two. And, of course, Byron says, if I'm lucky enough to win, could I have this great record? What's he talking about? Well, he's talking about Bon Jovi, Living on a Prayer.
3: Congratulations.
2: Of course we can get that one for you, Brian. I should say Byron. Got Brian on the brain.
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0: Now, back to the records.
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Bon Jovi, Living on a Prayer. Congratulations to our two winners. Joint winners, that is. Brandy and Byron. How'd you get on at home?

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0: Thrill is making a kill. Another great artist added in the 3 o'clock thrill.
1: Precisely.
2: And today it's the Kinks, were an English rock band formed in the late 1962. The band's original lineup comprised of brothers Ray Davis, lead vocals, rhythm guitar, Dave Davis, lead guitar and vocals, Peter Quarth, bass, and Mickey Evron, drums and percussion, emerging during the height of the British rhythm and blues. And Mersey Beat, their breakthrough third single, the Ray Davis penned You've Really Got Me, this one.

That's the Kingston, You Really Got Me. And it became an international hit, topping the charts in the United Kingdom and reaching top 10 in the United States. Other early hits included All Day, All Night, 1964, Tired of Waiting for You, Set Me Free, See My Friends, Until the End of the Day, all in 1965. They were part of the British invasion. The Kinks' music drew from a wide range of influences, including American R&B and rock and roll, initially and later adopting British music hall and folk and country, beginning with the late 1965 Queet Kinks EP. The band gained reputation for reflecting English cultures and lifestyles, fueling by Ray Davies's observation and satirical lyricism, and made an apparent in his albums such as Face to Face 1966, Something Else by the Kinks 1967, The Kinks Are the Village Green Preservation Society 1968, Arthur On or the Decline, Fall of the British Empire, 1969, Lola versus the Power Man, In the Money Go Round, Part 1, 1970, and the Muswell Hillbillies, 1971. But the last one I got for you is Sunny Afternoon.

0: That's the Kinks and Sunny Afternoon. The Kinks are regarded as one of the most influential rock bands in the 1960s. They have had 17 top 20 singles and 5 top 10 albums in the UK. And 5 of their singles reached the top 10 on the US Billboard Hot 140 of the US Billboard. Kinks albums have been certified gold and by the Recording Industry Association of America, the RIAA. And the band has sold over 50 million records worldwide. Among numerous honours, they've received the Ivor Novello Award for Outstanding Service to the British Music in 1990. The original four members of the Kinks were inducted into the Rock and Roll Hall of Fame as well as the UK Music Hall of Fame in 2005. In addition, groups such as Van Halen and The Jam and The Knack, The Pretenders and Green Day and Queens of the Stone Age and The Romantics covered their songs, helping to boost the Kinks' record sales in the 1990s. Britpop acts such as Blur and Oasis cited the band as the major influences. We'll put them away now. Bring out another act next time.
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0: Let's find out from Zoe. 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
1: Joining me for the Kit Kat Tea Break today is Mandy and Robert. Mandy's the wrapper ripper. Tears it open like she's freeing a prisoner. Crunches the chocolate before you've even said snap. Then licks her fingers like she's won the lottery. Robert's the slow dunker. Holds it over the tea like he's performing surgery. Lets it soak till it's mush. Then eats it with a spoon. If Mandy steals his biscuit, he'll sulk for 10 minutes. If Robert leaves crumbs on the table, Mandy'll hoover him up with her mouth. Snap, dunk, munch. 1, 2, 3.
2: Have a break. Have a Kit Kat. Crispy, crunchy chocolate too. Have a break. Have a Kit Kat.
0: And I'd like to join you in my tea break as well, but I have to get Desmond up because he's a Dalek, he falls asleep, and we have a jingle to wake him called the one that says break. As soon as he hears that, he wakes up, but he could be up to mischief and might exterminate me here on the desk, and all you might hear is just zzz, and then I've gone. So Zoe has to be on hand to make sure that doesn't happen.
3: Now it is time for a break, so let's break.
4: Would you like a cup of tea?
1: Yes, please, Desmond. Milk, no sugar. And try not to exterminate the kettle this time. Last I saw you, you were investigating the biscuit tin like it was a crime scene. Plunger out, scanning for crumbs. Found nothing but a stale custard cream. If you're that bored, just admit you fancy a dunk. Now pour it before it goes cold, you tin-plated tea boy.
4: Would you like a cup of tea?
0: Yes, I would, Desmond. Thank you so much.
5: Yes, such a pleasure.

0: up pleasant drink. Tea, so hot and tea, so comforting, that's why I vote tea.
1: Tea lovers everywhere, why not have one now?
2: I will, it's all clean to you. Lovely. Sugar, oh, 2 lumps, please. Oh, divine, thanks.
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4: How'd you get on with another in the title? Another Tear Falls by Gene McDaniels. Which Bacharach hit did Gene turn into a tearjerker? It was, of course, Walk On By. Number two, another brick in the wall. What concept album had kids chanting this protest? The Wall Part 2. That was the big one. Number 3, Another Day by Paul McCartney. What was Paul McCartney's first single after the Beatles split? Yes, you knew, didn't you? It was Another Day, this one. Number 4, Another One Bites the Dust. Which disco classic gave the bass line into its groove? It was Good Times by Chick. Next time you hear that record, you'll know where it came from. Number 5, Another Heartache, Rod Stewart. Which Rod record had the late 80s weepy? It was Every Beat of My Heart. Dylan co-wrote it too. Number 6, Another Day, Another Girl, The Lambarettas. What dance style did the band bring back with this tune? They brought back mod scooters, parkas, two-tone shoes, all over again. Number 7, Another Lonely Night in New York, Robin Gibb, we asked you. Out of the Bee Gees, where did Robin sit, eldest, middle or youngest? Well, Barry was the big brother, Morris in the middle, and of course, Robin was the youngest. Number 8, Another Man, Barbara Mason. Check out all the W's, MelBaineRadio.com. Why did they shorten this record? When it was trimmed, the long fade kept it snappy. Number 9, Another Nile in a Coffin by Squeeze. Which Squeeze LP did that gem come from? Sweets from the Stranger. Deep cut. Number 10, Another Night, Aretha Franklin. What album kicked off Aretha's comeback dance phase? Who's Zooming Who? The Fall of Bounce. Last but not least, number 11, Another Part of Me, Michael Jackson. Which blockbuster album did he ever hit with and that came from? It was, of course, Bad. 3 great records to put your feet up with. Don't put your feet down until the last one's played. If anyone disturbs you, tell them you're having your tea break. I'll see you after the break. Enjoy.
3: Afternoon Delight with Mal Wayne. Just right for tea time.

Trevor Orton, the live version. Justin Hayward, I Won't Dance. Jane Monheit, Michael Bublé. And Freeze On By, Donny Osmond. We've got your three records for tea. Hope you enjoyed your tea break. Then you can put your feet back down again.

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2: And today is Gerald Fathering, born November 11th, 1943, Port of Spain, Trinidad and Tobago, and Katie and Catherine Fathering, born March 11th, 1951, Port of Spain. Known professionally as Mac and Katie Cassoon, their biggest hit was this one, Sugar Candy Kisses.

That's Mac and Katie Kassoon and Sugar Candy Kisses. Well, Mac and Katie Kassoon made their first collaborative recording covering the Laddie Scott song Chirpy Chirpy Cheep Cheep for the UK market, released July 1971. The Kassoon's version of Chirpy Chirpy Cheep Cheep lost out in the UK to another cover by Middle of the Road, who scored a number one hit in the UK single chart. While the Kassoon's recorded stalled at number 41, however, a parallel release of the Kassoon's version of Chirpy Chirpy Cheep Cheep in the US became a hit, with a single reaching number 20 on the Billboard Hot 100 in the 1971 of October. Mac and Katie Kassoon continued to record together, although their follow-up singles to Chirpy Chirpy Cheep Cheep and Freedom failed to chart. In 1976, they released a new album, The Two of Us, with the singles Dream of Me, and in 1979 and 1980, Mac Kassoon had three solo hits in the Netherlands, including Lavender Blue and Love Understanding, both reaching the top 10. The last one I've got for you is Don't Do It, Baby.

0: Mac and Katie Kassoon and Don't Do It Baby. Well, their pop soul music career having receded in the early 1980s, Katie and Mac Kassoon were in demand as backing singers and session musicians. Katie was a member of the James Last Singers in the 1980s. Her brother Mac continued there until last Steph. Katie Kassoon's career as backing singer had continued with Van Morrison, 1978, and later Dexy Midnight Runners in 1982, Elkie Brooks in 1982 as well, and Eric Clapton in 1986, and later Roger Waters since 1984 and Elton John in 1985, Eurus Mizotti 1990 and George Harrison 1991, Big Country 1991 and Pet Shop Boys 1994 and George Michael Unplugged on the MTV 1996 and Robbie Williams 2000 and later and Mark Knopfler 2018. It's like a who's who of backing singers. And Katie Kassoon performed backing vocals for Van Morrison in The Healing Game 1997. In 2008 she appeared on her album Keep It Simple and performed with his band on several concert dates that year. She appeared as several guests on Eric Clapton's at the Royal Albert Hall concert on the 7th of May 2020. She continued to sing backup for Clapton on the 2024 and 2025 tour. We'll put them away now. Bring out another act next time.
1: Sweet dreams, dear.
0: How'd you get to guess the track? We're going to find out after this.

0: It's Guess the Track. Now, are you sure it wasn't hard or too obscure? Here comes the answer, loud and clear. If you've got it, you can cheer.
1: Well, Tommy, Miranda, Bill, Byron, Roberta, Albert, Archie and Simon all said it was Angie Stone, No More Rain in the Cloud. Well, here it is. This is how we got it in the studio. No more rain in this cloud. All becomes clear now, doesn't it?

0: So that was Angie Stone and No More on the Rain in the Cloud.
1: Did you guess the track? Is it a pat on the back or Try Again, Jack?
0: We're going to look at the lost theme for Donnie after this.

0: you remember it.
1: And Peter, sorry, Donnie said that when he used to watch this series, he loved it and it inspired him to continue in the vein of the particular artist in that series. And I used to use this theme when I was doing WXHR all those years ago, when I was in my 30s. Wow. What are we talking about?
2: 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But what is it?
1: Let's go to Zoe and find out. Over to you, Zoe.
3: Thanks, Mal. Today's Lost Theme is The Strange Report, theme by Roger Webb. That groovy, jazzy brass blast from 1969. Stars, Anthony Quayle as Adam Strange, the sharp retired criminologist. Kaz Garris as Hamlin Ham Gint, his American sidekick. Annika Wills as Evelyn McLean, the artsy neighbor who tags along. And Charles Lloyd Pack pops up as Professor Marks in a few. One series only, 16 episodes total, aired 1969 to 70. Premise? Adam Strange runs his own lab in a swanky London flat, taking on weird, unsolved cases the cops can't crack. Think cults, kidnaps, skeletons, all with forensics, gadgets, and a bit of 60s swing. And Donnie? He's dead keen on becoming a forensic detective, just like Adam, always poking at clues, dreaming of his own lab someday. Keep at it, Donnie. You'll crack it. Hit it.

0: 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I'll dig it up for you. Next one's yours.
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1: Santa Claus hands and Santa Claus feet. 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
2: That's right.
3: Turn it up loud.
1: Time's waning fast. This must be our last.

0: Hey Mel, it's the end of the show. Time to pack up and go.
1: Got to slide away for another day. I just don't know where that time goes. Before I turn around, it's gone. Say goodbye, Jack.
2: I'm going to have to say goodbye.
1: Say goodbye, Zoe.
3: Zoe signing off. The lights are dimming, the kettle's off, and the last notes echoing out like a whisper down the hall. No big rush. Just me, slipping the mic back on its stand, smiling because another afternoon's done. We'll be back tomorrow, 1 till 4. Same spot, same signal. Don't forget to dream of tea and tunes. See you then.
1: Thanks very much, Zoe. Remember,
4: love you, hug you, squeeze you.
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1: Stay where you are, don't go anywhere. Some great tunes coming your way on your favourite station. I'll be back again tomorrow. Remember, the fun starts at 1. I'll be knocking on your door till 4. Ta-da.

0: what's going on. And that brings us to the end of another fantastic show. Remember, all the respective stations will drive you home safely. 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
1: From Feature Story News in the UK, I'm John Beaver. The far-right Alternative for Germany party has comfortably won state elections in the east of the country. Protesters clashed with police overnight on the English south coast after the arrival of a boat carrying migrants from France. And US negotiators have wrapped up a trip to Moscow, then Kyiv, with no major breakthrough on ending the ongoing war. Ukrainian President Volodymyr Zelensky says he expects the war to continue, and Moscow has said any deal must reflect its balance of interest.
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Hi, and welcome to Showtime with me, Bob A. Baker. I've got a driving anthem show for you this time. Hopefully, we're going to help you through whatever you're doing. Put a tap in your toe and a song in your voice. Gonna try a little bit of her guitar and a sing-along as well. Let's kick it all off with Mr. Neil Sedaka. What are you telling us, Neil?

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It'd be great to hear from you.

0: Driving, hoovering, cleaning, down at the gym, out trucking. Hopefully you're enjoying the music. Here's the Spice Girls with a little bit of a message for us.
1: Yeah!

Trent Darby on back-to-back driving anthems with Dance Little Sister. Can you just grab the door for me? Because Robert De Niro's waiting. Here's Bananarama.

Belinda Carlisle on back-to-back driving anthems. Right, I've got three great air guitar tracks coming up for you. Gonna kick it all off with Bad Company, and They Feel Like Making Love.

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Well, after all that air guitaring, it's time for a sing-along. From one end of the spectrum to the other, here's Miss Bette Midler and Boogie Woogie, Beautiful Boy.

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1: Feature Story News in the UK, I'm John Beaver. The far-right Alternative for Germany party has comfortably won state elections in the east of the country. Protesters clashed with police overnight on the English south coast after the arrival of a boat carrying migrants from France. And US negotiators have wrapped up a trip to Moscow, then Kyiv, with no major breakthrough on ending the ongoing war. Ukrainian President Volodymyr Zelensky says he expects the war to continue, and Moscow has said any deal must reflect its balance of interest.
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Hi, and welcome to Showtime with me, Bob A. Baker. I've got a driving anthem show for you this time. 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Let's kick it all off with The Who. And they're telling us, won't get fooled again.

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Here comes Bad Manners and My Girl Lollipop.

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It'd be great to hear from you.

Guns N' Roses on back-to-back driving anthems with Sweet Child of Mine, Chijimiriquai. And we're going for a white knuckle ride.

0: No sausage in that batter, love. 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
1: 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It'd be great to hear from you. I'd like to wish you all the very best and ask you to take care. And until the next time, it's bye-bye for now.

0: From Feature Story News in the UK, I'm John Beaver. The far-right Alternative for Germany party has comfortably won state elections in the east of the country. Protesters clashed with police overnight on the English south coast after the arrival of a boat carrying migrants from France. And US negotiators have wrapped up a trip to Moscow, then Kyiv, with no major breakthrough on ending the ongoing war. Ukrainian President Volodymyr Zelensky says he expects the war to continue, and Moscow has said any deal must reflect its balance of interest.
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0: With Lofty.

0: And there you go. The Wall of Sound.
1: Come on, boys.
0: It's me, Lofty. How you doing? Another week. Another go of it. What a way to start. From the Ladies of Rock. Don't forget the Ladies of Rock. Suzy Quattro. Devil Gate Drive. What a way to start a show. I hope you're well. Or as well as can be expected. Have you had a good week? Got some cracking stuff lined up for you tonight, should I say. And then we've got to all the usual features. We're taking two a bit later on. And later on in the show, we've got the Vault. What's that? The Vault. it's the Vault. We open the Vault. We've got a classic track you don't hear much of radio at the moment. And later on, we've got Lofty's Long One, and that's coming up, and that's from The Who tonight. It's a song from one of the albums I've got stashed here in the studio I dug out. So we'll get on with it, shall we? And we'll do that just like this.
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It's the Wall of Sound with me, Lofty. I hope you will. Hey you! Hey you! Or where we come from is hey yo. Some people might say. Anyway, enough of my waffling. We've got Taking Two a bit later on. We're Taking Two from the fantastic Thin Lizzy. The Vault, we've got one song to play from The Vault you don't hear on the radio that often, from The Doors. And then The Who a bit later on for Lofty's Long One. And I hope you enjoy what I've got selected from The Who. And as well as this one, Strange Kind of Woman.

0: do all the decorations. Now, Eddie, crackers?
1: Yes. But it's never stopped me so far.
0: No, I mean, have you got the crackers?
1: No, it's just the way my trousers hang.
0: Eddie, enough of the crackers jokes. Right, I'm talking about the things you put in your hand and pull.
1: Well, I've got one of those, but I'm not going to stick it on the table.
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0: That's Heart and Call of the Wild. Here on the Wall of Sound, here on Delta Radio with me, Lofty, hope you're well. Just looking around, we've got some fantastic music selected. Bit of Van Halen, bit of Patti Smith, Bruce Springsteen, and a bit of Metallica on the way. Looking forward to it. And don't forget, a couple of minutes' time, we're taking two. We're taking two tonight from the best of Thin Lizzy. Two great tracks from an album I've got, I've dug out. I dig out most of these albums. I don't just throw the show together. There is a picture on the Delta Radio Facebook page of like some selected CDs. Yes, I still use CDs. I've got the computer, which I do rely on a lot. I just CDs, and I'm going to play you a track a bit later on off Minidisc. Do you remember Minidisc? They didn't really take off, did they? So I've got a bunch of Minidiscs with songs on. So I've got a great Black Sabbath track on Minidisc, so I'm going to play that a bit later on. But on with the show, like I say, taking two in a couple of minutes' time, like from Thin Lizzy. The Vault is a song from, let me see, The Doors. I forgot. I do plan it, honestly. A song from The Doors, and a bit later on, Lofty's Long One, it comes from The Who, and We Won't Be Fooled Again. So look forward to reading them. That's about 10 minutes, just over 10 minutes long, so I hope you enjoy that. So we'll get on with the show when we do that, just after this.
1: Why, if I had a brain, I could while away the hours, conferring with the flowers, consulting with the rain. And my head, I'd be scratching while my thoughts were busy hatching if I only had a brain.

Springsteen and Thunder Road here on the show. It's a wall of sound. I'm Lofty. You listen to Delta Radio. I hope you enjoyed the music so far. We've got some cracking music to come. Like I said, we've got a bit of Patti Smith, we've got a bit of Metallica, and we've got lots more. We've got a bit of Van Halen. I do throw it together. I do plan the show. Honestly, I really, really do. But we'll get on with it, shall we? Just that time of show again. We take two. We're taking two tonight from the very best of Thin Lizzy. Two great songs I've chose. Don't forget, if you want to choose your songs for future shows, you can do. Delta Radio on the Facebook there. Click message where it says message. Send me your selection. I'll do that for future shows. Send me two tracks you'd like to listen to your favourite artist. Can do that, no problem at all. But we'll get on with it. What it is in the studio, trying to do multitasking. I've tried to multitask quite a few times, actually. It never works. But we'll get on with it, shall we? And I've got that song coming up, by the way. I told you earlier, I still play mini discs. If anybody remembers mini discs, I've still got a great song from Black Sabbath. I'll play you that just after the take two. We've heard from two songs from Thin Lizzy.

And there we go. But a Black Sabbath there. Feels good to me. Brilliant. Actually playing that off mini disc. It worked well. I wasn't on edge at all. It worked fine. It's the Wall of Sound with me, Lofty. Hope you're well. Feels good to me. Hope you've enjoyed the music so far. Plenty of music still to come. We've got the Vault a bit later on. We're opening the Vault. We're going to the Doors for a song from the Doors that's in the Vault there. Lofty's Long One later on comes from The Who, and we won't be fooled again. Absolutely fantastic. Like I've said, a bit of Van Halen on the way just after this you'll love it. Absolutely love it. A bit of Metallica. Enter Sandman. Marvellous.

0: I've got a packet of chocolate hobnobs.
1: Oh, thank God. 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
0: What do you mean, we? I'm all right. I don't fancy your chances much.
1: Oh, have a heart, Eddie. It's your old pal here, Richie.
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Brilliant, Patti Smith. It's a wall of sound with me, Lofty. Hope you will. Don't forget, coming up still a bit later on, we've got The Vault. A song from The Doors. People are strange. It's true. And a bit later on, Lofty's Long One makes an appearance. We've got the song from The Who. We won't get fooled again. Just over 10 minutes long, that one. Wall to wall of classic rock. That's all what we like on it. It's what we do. Here's The Clash.

0: From Feature Story News in Washington, I'm James Goodison. Iran says a deal with Oman to manage shipping in the Strait of Hormuz is just days away. In a move likely to increase tension over the waterway due to likely US opposition, US envoys visited Ukraine for the first time since Russia's full-scale invasion in 2022. The visit followed a three-hour meeting in Moscow with Vladimir Putin on Sunday. And Vietnam's president has arrived in Moscow for the first visit in 35 years.
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0: 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There's Dio there. Green Evil. Absolutely marvellous. Rest in peace, Frank Beard. One of my favourite, all-time favourite bands. Always, from a kid, I followed ZZ Top. But mainly, as a kid, I followed ZZ Top in Slade. I was born too late. I think I was born too late. But ZZ Top lost a couple of weeks back. I lost Frank Beard, the man, obviously without a beard, named Frank Beard, as the saying goes. But absolutely fantastic group. I followed this group for years and years and years, and I've only seen them, well, I say I've only seen them twice. That's all I've wanted to see. I've seen the original lineup, and I've seen Elwood Francis, and both fantastic. They're not replacements. They're just filling in and carrying on the legacy. That's what they do. But a bit of ZZ Top. No, I played the wrong song, and there's me all over. Played the wrong, but we'll have a bit of Bonnie Tyler, who also, unfortunately, passed away. Holding out for a hero. Supposed to be ZZ Top. I'll have a word with my tech guy. That's me as well. It's all the mistakes here. You get it all. Anyway, enjoy a bit of Bonnie Tyler.

all of Stand With Me, Lofton. Welcome along. 2 hours of great classic rock music. Hope you've enjoyed the show so far. I did have ordered the tech guy just. I found I played the wrong song. Basically, it was me. Last time I used a CD, double album, put the CD in the wrong side. You know what it is. Anyway, Bonnie Tyler, rest in peace. A couple of weeks back, and last week, or the week before, was it? We lost her. We sadly lost her, Frank Beard. As I was saying earlier, that the man with no beard was named Frank Beard. And there's arguments online at the moment, which I don't agree with. That should Billy Gibbons carry it on? It's ZZ Top. Well, I say yes, because it's all about legacy. They've got to carry on this legacy until one day, sadly, you know, there's no more Billy, and we'll see what happens then. But carry on the legacy, because that band has got like 50 odd years of songs behind them, and you know, they brought us loads. And when they exploded onto the mainstream in the 80s with MTV with all the videos, it's just amazing. I mean, I followed them, like I said earlier, I followed them as a kid, followed them and Slade. I was born too late. I was born too late. Me, I've always been stuck in the past. I followed the bands. I've seen them a couple of times. I never got to see Slade, but I did get to hear Noddy Alder sing once at the Lowry Theatre in Manchester, and I was happy with that. Anyway, but it's ZZ Top and Legs. Rest in peace, Frank Beard. Up there now with Dusty. Sadly. Enjoy this bit of Legs, ZZ Top.

0: Hello. I wonder if I could just read your meter.
1: Hello, Mr. Gasman!
0: Yes, hello.
2: You what?
1: Hello, Mr. Gasman!
0: Yes, hello again. I wonder if I could just read your meter.
1: Gasman! Gasman! Gasman!
0: Do you have someone who looks after you? Could I see them? Because I need to read your meter.
3: Who is it, darling?
1: It's the Gasman!

Fantastic there. Wall of Sound. I'm Lofty. Thanks for listening. There we go. Aerosmith, then Crying. And before that was Europe with Carrie. Two fantastic songs. Two fantastic bands. I hope you enjoyed the music I've played so far. Still got some to cram in. We're a bit late, actually, but we can be whatever we want to be, really, can't we? Coming up with The Vault, a song from The Doors that don't get played that often on radio in and around the world. So there they go, Aerosmith, there they go. Well, right, it's time to open The Vault. Like I said, we've got a song from The Doors, People Are Strange. Was it from The Lost Boys, the film The Lost Boys? I might be wrong there, but you can correct me. If you, like I said earlier, if you want to get your dedications or requests or want me to play one of your long songs from Lofty's Long One, you can do Delta Radio, the Facebook page. You can click message there. Send me a message with your favourite selection, either for the Take 2 or The Vault or Lofty's Long One. Send me a message on there, tell me who you are and where you're from and what you want me to play for future shows, and I can definitely do that. So let's get on with it, shall we?

0: It's a wall of sound with me, Lofty. Welcome along. Remember when the programme turned on the telly used to be great? Eurovision Song Contest used to be good, especially when stuff like that one. We need more of that. Lordy, with Rock and Roll Hallelujah. Remember the win? Unbelievable. It's a wall of sound with me, Lofty. Thanks for tuning in. Thanks for listening. Still plenty of music still to come. Lofty's Long One on the way from The Who. We won't get fooled again. Just over 10 minutes long.
1: Why, if I had a brain, I could while away the hours, conferring with the flowers, consulting with the rain. And my head, I'd be scratching while my thoughts were busy hatching if I only had a brain.

0: This is the Wall of Sound with Lofty. 2 hours of great classic rock.
1: Hey, it's that time of the show. It's the Wall of Sound with me, Lofty. That time of the show. I play Lofty's long one. All 11 minutes and 10 seconds of this. The Who, we won't get fooled again. A bit of Live. Enjoy this.

Well, well, well. It's a wall of sound with me, Lofty. And a bit of Nazareth, and they've done not really well, are they? So we'll do that. Play two great songs. A bit of T-Rex and a bit of Slade to end the show. Same time next week. I'll speak to you then. Good night, everybody.

0: From Feature Story News in Washington, I'm James Goodison. Iran says a deal with Oman to manage shipping in the Strait of Hormuz is just days away. In a move likely to increase tension over the waterway due to likely US opposition, US envoys visited Ukraine for the first time since Russia's full-scale invasion in 2022. The visit followed a three-hour meeting in Moscow with Vladimir Putin on Sunday. And Vietnam's president has arrived in Moscow for the first visit in 35 years.
1: 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Like this.

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4: 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Coming up next.
5: The Beatles are great, Bobby Edmonds says so. Hey, the Beatles are great. Hey, the Beatles are great. They're great.
6: I love them. I don't care what anybody thinks. I love the Beatles for them, and I'll always love them. Even when I'm 105 and an old grandmother, I love them. And Paul McCartney, if you are listening, Adrian from Brooklyn loves you with all her heart.
7: 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That's what happens to me. I can't help it. I mean, I have to move around. I can't stand still. I've tried it, and I can't do it.
8: Now, wait a minute. I wanted to say to Elvis Presley and the country that this is a real, decent, fine boy.

0: Elvis from July of 1960 with A Mess of Blues. It was the B-side to his It's Now or Never single, which was one of his most successful singles of the 1960s. A Mess of Blues was one of the first songs Elvis recorded after being discharged from the U.S. Army. It was written by Doc Pomus and Mort Schumann. It hit number 32 on Billboard's Hot 100. It was released as an A-side in the UK and peaked at number 2.
1: Thank you very much.
0: Before that, we started the show off with the Beatles live at the Hollywood Bowl in August of 1965 with Help, recorded in front of a throng of screaming and very passionate fans.
2: Thank you very much. Thank you.
0: My name is Steve Chelmsford. I'd like to welcome you to another episode of The Mop Tops and The King, an hour of Beatles and Elvis music with some fun surprises in between. Today's episode is number 770, and I hope you enjoy today's show. Let's return to September of 1965. Here are the Beatles, minus John, George, and Ringo. I suppose that just leaves Paul with Yesterday.

0: Elvis with Hard-Headed Woman. It was released on June 10th, 1958. It reached number one on the Billboard charts. It was the first rock and roll record to earn the RIAA designation of gold record. It was also featured in Elvis's fourth movie, King Creole, a film that many Elvis fans consider his best. My name is Steve Chelmsford. You're listening to The Mop Tops and The King from Chelmsford, USA.
1: What are you doing this for?
2: We're doing this for peace and basically to show that the world is, you know, going astray in its thinking.
1: What are you doing?
2: We are getting wet in a shower because basically we talked it over, Chastity and myself, and we came to the conclusion that civilization was nothing more than an effective sewage system. And so by the use of plumbing, we hope to demonstrate this to the world.
0: I do play this clip quite often on the show, and some of you have asked me, where does it come from? Well, it comes from The Ruddles, the world-famous Beatles parody band, and their TV special, All You Need Is Cash, from 1978.
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0: Here are The Ruddles with Hold My Hand.

You know, you went to see those movies with Elvis or somebody in it when we were still in Liverpool, and you'd see everybody waiting to see him, right? And I'd be waiting there too. And they'd all scream when he came on the screen. So we thought, that's a good job.

0: The truth is always nice. Former Beatle John Lennon from 1971 with a protest song, Gimme Some Truth. You can find it on John's Imagine album. Before that, we heard from The Ruddles from 1978 with Hold My Hand. The Ruddles were a creation of Eric Idle and Neil Innes. They're fabulous. Dirk, Nasty, Stig, and Barry. My name is Steve Chelmsford. You're listening to The Mop Tops and The King. If you would like more information about the show, you could always check out our website, themoptopsandtheking.com. 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And we'd love to hear from you. It's time now to venture south to the great state of Texas to visit with our very dear friend, Priscilla Rose of Texas, with this week's Spotlight on Elvis.
1: This is Priscilla Rose of Texas with this week's Spotlight on Elvis. The world knows Elvis as the King of Rock and Roll, but despite that title, Elvis recorded music from a variety of genres, including country. Even though Elvis performed at the Grand Ole Opry only one time and basically got rejected, he had success with a variety of country songs. In 1998, Elvis was inducted into the Country Music Hall of Fame, along with country legends Tammy Wynette, my mom loves her, George Morgan, and former chief executive officer of the Grand Ole Opry, Bud Wendell. No, he wasn't working at the Opry at the time of Elvis's performance, I checked. On the night of the induction ceremony, Wynonna Judd walked on stage wearing one of Elvis's capes and belts to introduce and pay tribute to him, followed by a video of Priscilla Presley accepting the honor and thanking the Country Music Association for including Elvis. The Country Music Hall of Fame and Museum was founded in the 1960s and is located in Nashville, Tennessee. Election to the Hall of Fame is decided by the Country Music Association, and each year they have anywhere from 1 to 12 new honorees. The first group of honorees was in 1961. If you ever get a chance to go to the Country Music Hall of Fame and Museum, be sure to look for Elvis's plaque in the Hall of Fame Rotunda. I'm Priscilla Rose of Texas, and this has been Spotlight on Elvis.

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3: And I'm Ringo. And we're the Cavan Beatles, directly from Liverpool.
1: Oh. You're listening to the Mop Tops and the King with Steve Chelmsford.
3: Yay!
1: Who was that? Woo. Nice one, Stevie.

0: The Beatles with She Came In Through the Bathroom Window from 1969, preceded by Polythene Pam and Mean Mr. Mustard. You can find these tracks, these fabulous tracks, on the Beatles' Abbey Road album. Before that, we heard from Elvis from 1971 with his cover of I Washed My Hands in Muddy Water. My name is Steve Chelmsford. You're listening to The Mop Tops and The King from Chelmsford, USA.
1: Thank you very much. Here's a song from my album, friends. Before we do this song, I'd like to tell everybody that that they made this the best Christmas that we've ever had. We'd like to thank everybody for all the wonderful Christmas presents and Christmas cards and birthday presents that came in. I got exactly 282 teddy bears during the Christmas holidays. We have the walls lined with them. And we'd like to tell you that we deeply appreciate it. We're sorry that we couldn't give each one of you a new Lincoln, but they wouldn't sell us that many.

0: from 1967 with A Day in the Life. From their Sgt. Pepper's Lonely Hearts Club Band album, Rolling Stone magazine once ranked A Day in the Life as the number one greatest Beatles song of all time.
1: Thank you very much.
0: I consider it a masterpiece myself.
2: Thank you very much.
0: Before that, we heard from Elvis from 1960 with Fame and Fortune. It was the B-side to Elvis's Stuck on You single, his first single after being discharged from the U.S. Army. My name is Steve Chelmsford. You're listening to The Mop Tops and The King.
3: Now, just wait a minute, please. Now, I know that Elvis is going to be here, and you'll want his autographs and everything, and he's a very nice guy, and I'm very glad, but I don't want any of this rough stuff. You understand?
4: Hey, man, do you really know Elvis Presley?
3: Are you kidding? Do I know Elvis Presley? I remember when he was a kid, and he used to sing on a farm.
4: Was he good then?
3: Are you kidding? He used to make the pig squeal. I know this.

0: Number nine, number nine, number nine, number nine, number nine, number nine, number nine, number nine, number nine.
1: If you become naked.

Paul McCartney and his band Wings with Coming Up. It was recorded on December 17th, 1979, live on stage in Glasgow. It would be the final single release of Paul and his band Wings. I usually refer to Wings as Paul McCartney. I don't think I'm the only one. Before that, we heard from Elvis from 1954 with Blue Moon of Kentucky. It was the B-side to Elvis's very first single with Sun Records, released in July of 1954. My name is Steve Chelmsford. 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

0: sorry.
1: Dang, Elvis Presley, you didn't have to rile him up like that.
0: What now?
1: No.
0: Excuse me, what?
1: I'm just saying, we gotta follow that. And...
0: Well, sometimes you have to go all out when you're the king and you can't help it, you know? Because there's only one man who's the king. God picks him, hand plucks him. One night, God looked down at all the millions and millions and millions of people, man. And he decided which one was the best. And it was me. And he plucked me from all those millions and millions and millions of people, man.
1: Yeah?
0: Listen to this right now. There's two things you need to know.
1: Uh-huh.
0: I'm the king. And number two is, look out, man. Look at that. It's coming at you. You see that? It's called karate, man. And only two kinds of people know it. The Chinese and the king. One of them is me.

0: One of 25 songs written for Elvis by the songwriting team of Doc Pomus and Mort Shuman. Suspicion, you can find it on Elvis's Potluck album, released in 1962. It would later be released as a single by Elvis in 1964. There is, however, a much more famous version released by Terry Stafford, which hit the top 10 in 1964. My name is Steve Chelmsford. You're listening to The Mop Tops and The King. It's time now to venture south to beautiful West Palm Beach, Florida, to visit with our very good friend, Neets McKean.
1: Neets McKean, for The Mop Tops and The King. Are you ready for a pop quiz? One track on the Beatles' White Album is the first, the last, and the only Fab Four song to feature a lead vocal by a non-member of the group. Since this track is on a double album, this is a double quiz. Number one, what was this track? Second question is, who was this non-member vocalist? Oh no, time's up. The song, The Continuing Story of Bungalow Bill. The artist was Yoko Ono. Like many other Beatles songs, this track never charted as a single because it was never released as a single, only as an album track. But what an album! Released in November of 1968 and claiming the top spot on both the Billboard 200 and the UK official albums chart in that same year, and continuing at number one in the US for 9 consecutive weeks. From the White Album, The Continuing Story of Bungalow Bill with Yoko Ono. This has been Neets McKean for the Mop Tops and the King on the MTK Radio Network Worldwide.

0: Not when he looked so fierce. Lead vocals from Yoko Ono. Most of the lead vocals, of course, were performed by John Lennon. On the Beatles song, The Continuing Story of Bungalow Bill, featured on their 1968 White Album. And thank you very much to Neets McKean.
1: Thank you. They're beautiful.
0: My name is Steve Chelmsford. I'd like to thank all of you for joining me today on the Mop Tops and the King. I hope you've enjoyed today's show. Special thanks to, once again, Neets McKean, Priscilla Rose of Texas, and all the stations that carry the show. Thank you very much. But most of all, thank you. We'll see you next week. Bye-bye.
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6: 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How have you been, my friend? 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
1: 1, 2, 3 o'clock, 4 o'clock, rock. 5, 6, 7 o'clock, 8 o'clock, rock. 9, 10, 11 o'clock, 12 o'clock, rock, we're gonna rock.

From Feature Story News in Washington, I'm James Goodison. Iran says a deal with Oman to manage shipping in the Strait of Hormuz is just days away, in a move likely to increase tension over the waterway due to likely US opposition. US envoys visited Ukraine for the first time since Russia's full-scale invasion in 2022. The visit followed a three-hour meeting in Moscow with Vladimir Putin on Sunday. And Vietnam's president has arrived in Moscow for the first visit in 35 years.

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1: I don't know if it's good news or bad news. 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

0: 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Here's another one, Temptation, Heaven 17.
1: It's time to turn it up with Mick.

0: So everything was big in the 80s, especially that A View to a Kill by Duran Duran, as was this Body and Soul, Muay Thai.
1: It's Mick Hall on the controls. 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
1: So until next week, where we do the 80s party all over again for another hour, gonna leave you with this from Queen, One Vision, and what a track it was. Until next week,

0: From Feature Story News in Washington, I'm James Goodison. Iran says a deal with Oman to manage shipping in the Strait of Hormuz is just days away, in a move likely to increase tension over the waterway due to likely US opposition. US envoys visited Ukraine for the first time since Russia's full-scale invasion in 2022. The visit followed a three-hour meeting in Moscow with Vladimir Putin on Sunday. And Vietnam's president has arrived in Moscow for the first visit in 35 years.
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Here he is, LB. This is the Monday Night Chill Out Zone.

Laura Branigan, The Power of Love. Welcome along to Monday night. It's a chill out zone. I'm LB. How are ya? How's your day been? It's time to chill, guys.

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Also, come and meet LB's Monkeys. We're there right now. 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

Do you fancy a crack at our survey said? Do you think you're clever tonight? 46% of us got what this summer? 46% of us got what this summer? Answer as usual. I was going to say, of course, before the end of the show.

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The moment you've been waiting for. It's the Chill Out Zone with DJ Lazy B.

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Hello, my friend. I can see you there. How are you? That was Michael Bolton. Peter Satira on the way. Forrest Black as well. And hello to Julie, tuned in. She wanted this tune, If You Love Her. It's nice. Evening, Julie. How are you?

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Also, come and meet LB's Monkeys. We're there right now. 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

Do you mind if I hit you quickly? Not literally, with a couple of facts of the day. If someone truly loves you, they tend to hug you for at least 5 seconds or more. Isn't it weird? You hug somebody, but if you hug them too long, it can be a bit weird. How long is a perfect hug? I don't know. You can have 4 to 7 dreams in one night. I had a terrible one last night. I dreamt I was at my old job. I woke up so angry and upset. Okay, one more. The phrase, happy wife, happy life, is actually true. Husbands who have happy wives are more satisfied with their lives. Does that include you or not?

The management here at the Chill Out Zone had a very difficult decision to make. They could either employ a top-rated radio personality, or they could take a long and relaxing holiday in the Mediterranean. Let's just say they've got a cracking tan. And you've got LB.

In the final hour of the show, we're going to talk about people who cycle to work. It's a good thing. Do you cycle to work? I don't. I think if I did, by the time I got to work, I'll be too tired to do anything. Talk about that in the second hour coming up. This is nice. Affirmation by Savage Garden on your late night chill out zone with LB. I hope you've had a good day, by the way. Thank you for being there.

0: From Feature Story News in Washington, I'm James Goodison. Iran says a deal with Oman to manage shipping in the Strait of Hormuz is just days away. In a move likely to increase tension over the waterway due to likely US opposition, US envoys visited Ukraine for the first time since Russia's full-scale invasion in 2022. The visit followed a three-hour meeting in Moscow with Vladimir Putin on Sunday. And Vietnam's president has arrived in Moscow for the first visit in 35 years.
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LB's chill out zone here, Monday night. Are you all right? Mentioned this in the first hour. People who cycle to work say they're happier and more productive than when they went on the bus or the car, you know. Many of the cyclists even believe their sex lives have improved since they got on their bike. 90% said cycling allowed them to switch off from the workday and put them in a good mood for their partner, friends and family. Your thoughts, please. You can nip along, say hello, access via the website lazyb.uk. Be nice to hear from you.

Warning, the Chill Out Zone is Certificate 18. Discretion is advised. Although that's never stopped Lazy B. The Chill Out Zone with LB.

Have you had a good day? I had a really good day today, quite productive, been doing stuff, so I feel quite good. I can't believe I've got to mention this. Christmas stuff, it's there, isn't it? You know, it's in the aisles already. I mean, I suppose we are getting closer, but I don't know. I'm not sure. Advent calendars, Harrods have rolled out its Christmas bear, and you can start buying your Christmas stuff as from now. Me? No. No.

Movie news. Do you remember Michael Jackson had his movie aid played by Jaffa Jackson? And there's going to be a number two. Okay, it's been okayed. And Jaffa said, hopefully, he reckons the next film will give more of an insight into how Michael saw everything rather than the usual versions that come from other people. I enjoyed it. If you haven't watched it, give it a go, please.

Now, let's do the answer to our survey said before I forget. 46% of us got what this summer? 46% of us got what this summer? A survey from Cancer Research UK reveals that almost half of us got sunburned, naughty. And those of us who did get burnt, a third of us say our motivation was to get a tan. Naughty, naughty, naughty. It's almost time to go.

Okay, almost time to go. Almost time to check out the Chill Out Zone. Thank you for joining me tonight. Thank you for just chilling out with me. I'll be here all week. Same place, same station. You got anything planned for tomorrow? You do anything or not? Yeah, it's business as usual from tomorrow, isn't it? All the shops open back up again, so I'll be going shopping. But thank you for being there. And if you want to drop me an email, 24 hours of the day, do it via the website, lazybee.uk, okay? lazybee.uk, and I'll mention you on the next show. All right, you heard 10cc, I'm Not In Love, playing out with Elvis tonight, Always On My Mind. Good night, God bless, and much love. Ta-ra!

to Story News in Washington, I'm James Goodison. Iran says a deal with Oman to manage shipping in the Strait of Hormuz is just days away, in a move likely to increase tension over the waterway due to likely US opposition. US envoys visited Ukraine for the first time since Russia's full-scale invasion in 2022. The visit followed a three-hour meeting in Moscow with Vladimir Putin on Sunday. And Vietnam's president has arrived in Moscow for the first visit in 35 years.

A great song there by Alan Jackson. In fact, two great songs by Alan Jackson, Between the Devil and Me and Living on Love. Welcome, indeed, to the Country Music Zone here on your favourite radio station. Yes, it's me, Mel Williams, in the hot seat for the next 55 minutes or so. Taking you there, we've got some great country music, like this one by Ailish McBride. Two more bottles of wine. Now, what sort of wine do you prefer? Do you prefer white or red? Or rosé?

The Benn Sisters, of course, and Karamara Ring. Yes, the Kerry and Leanne Benn were born in London to Irish parents, actually, from County Clare and County Fermanagh. Growing up in an Irish community during the 80s, they were immersed, yes, immersed in the Irish and country music, attending festivals and dances featuring the artists like Big Tom, the Mainliners, Joe Dolan and Philomena Beggy. Their father, a musician in the band the Benn Brothers, inspired their musical path and influenced their love of live performances. Yeah, so keep an eye out for Kerry and Leanne Benn. I think they're great, absolutely great. You often see them actually backing other singers as well. So, yes, well done, the Benn Sisters. Colonna Hagen on the way, All Along That Wild Atlantic Way, playing next.

The lovely Colonna Hagen. Well, yes, she's an Irish country music singer from Ballinderry, County Tyrone, known for her blending Irish roots with American country influences, of course. Married in 2022 to Simon Shearing. And, of course, if you remember, she was a former music teacher and was runner-up on the Dancing with the Stars in Ireland in 2019. And she continues to tour widely, so do keep an eye open for her. She does some great songs, actually. Here comes Declan Neary.

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2: 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Now, it was in August of 2026 we learned of the sudden death of none other than Dolly Parton. Now, Dolly had a vast catalogue of songs and she wrote a lot too. Now, I don't know if you remember, but she also did some songs for a TV series. Or a TV series adopted one of her songs. And this is it. Do you remember Love is Like a Butterfly?

that's going back a few years, isn't it? That's Dolly Parton and Love is Like a Butterfly. We will miss you, Dolly. Oh, rest in peace. Coming up next, we got Don Williams.

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2: 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I'm Mel Williams. Now, Graham Clark's song, Don't Leave Her Lonely Too Long, is coming up next here on the Country Music Zone. Graham lives down there in Australia. Well, hi, Graham, if you're tuned. It's always good to have your company with us. But here we go. Don't Leave Her Lonely Too Long.

John Denver, and he's having fun on his grandma's feather bed. Yes, how beds have changed. They're all divans now, and, well, I like the idea of a feather bed. I think mine was a feather mattress years ago, but that's going back a few years. We're on to the Country Music Zone here on your favourite radio station. I better, stop talking, as they say, because I've got some more great songs to squeeze in. Your

Olivia Douglas and Hugger Too. Do you remember John Pardy? Here comes his great song with Dirt on Your Boots here on the Country Music Zone.

Hilda Haig and Turn It On, Turn It Up, Turn Me Loose. Thank you very much for keeping me company today in today's Country Music Zone. Going out with Joyce Newton and, of course, our usual signature tune. Until next time, take care. See you there. Bye for now. Thanks again. Bye.

0: From Just Story News in Washington, I'm James Goodison. Iran says a deal with Oman to manage shipping in the Strait of Hormuz is just days away. In a move likely to increase tension over the waterway due to likely US opposition, US envoys visited Ukraine for the first time since Russia's full-scale invasion in 2022. The visit followed a three-hour meeting in Moscow with Vladimir Putin on Sunday. And Vietnam's president has arrived in Moscow for the first visit in 35 years.
1: Playing the greatest oldies of all time. Like this.